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5: Tonight, skies are going to be clear with a low of 18. Wednesday is going to be hot and humid with a high of 32 with a chance of showers in the afternoon. Wednesday night's going to be clear with a slight chance of thunderstorms and a low of 18. For your local 5-day forecast, you can download our Discover Estevan app.
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3: Tonight's going to be mostly clear skies and a low of 18. Wednesday's going to have clear skies and a high of 32 with a risk of a thunderstorm. And Wednesday night's going to be clear with a low of 16. For your local five-day forecast, you can download our Discover Estevan app.
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1: Happy Tuesday, everybody. It is July 28th, and it might still just be early in the week, but I'm already looking forward for this next long weekend. I'm Vincent Dupuis, and here's what's making headlines today. Estevan Fire Rescue crews stayed busy last week, responding to a structure fire, multiple alarm calls, and a collision north of Outram. The department's busiest call came July 22nd when firefighters tackled a structure fire in southeast Estevan. Crews were able to contain the fire to one area of the building, and the cause remains under investigation. Throughout the week, firefighters also responded to three commercial fire alarm calls across the city, including one that was determined to be false before crews left the station. In addition, EFR attended a motor vehicle collision outside of Outram and provided assistance to Estevan police. For a complete breakdown of this week's calls, check out our story on discoverestevan.com. A new crosswalk is making it easier for Lantman seniors to reach the Shirley Carson Therapeutic Park. Committee Chair Randy Flex says the idea came from concerns about accessibility and giving residents a safe route to enjoy the community space.
2: But on their side, seniors had to go around onto some gravel sections where it wasn't easy for them to access the park, and it wasn't safe because they were coming in on an angle type of thing into the park, so, and there was no controlled lights or anything for them to come across safely. So it was the committee's idea to come up with that, and then we started exploring and found out that SGI did have a grant for this type of thing, so we applied for it and were accepted.
1: The project now links the senior center directly to the park with ramps, marked crossings, and

0: lighting. Food has become Lori Wall's creative outlet, and it's one of the reasons people keep coming back to the Old Stone Inn. In this week's Her Voice feature, Wall shares how her popular chef's table dinners give guests a unique dining experience built around local ingredients and a little bit of surprise. Innkeeper and chef of the Old Stone Inn, Lori Wall.
1: It was once a month a chef's table dinner, which is really exciting to me because the community has trusted me to make them great food. So they don't know what the menu is. There's about 6, 7, 8 courses depending on how I feel and what I feel like I can grab locally from the community and just make a great dinner.
0: Watch Lori's full Her Voice feature now at discoverestevan.com. 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Bethany Elliott, along with her mother Meg, talks about some of the goals the group hopes to achieve through its fundraising efforts.
2: Our summer adventure.
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0: Tonight, expect clear skies and a low of 17. Wednesday is going to be clear and sunny and a high of 35 with a slight chance of showers during the day. And Wednesday night is going to be partially cloudy with a low of 18. For your local 5-day forecast, you can visit discoverestevan.com.
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2: Tonight, skies are going to be clear with a low of 18. Wednesday is going to be hot and humid with a high of 32 with a chance of showers in the afternoon. Wednesday night's going to be clear with a slight chance of thunderstorms and a low of 18. For your local 5-day forecast, you can download our Discover Estevan app.
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6: Tonight's going to be mostly clear skies and a low of 18. Wednesday's going to have clear skies and a high of 32 with a risk of a thunderstorm. And Wednesday night's going to be clear with a low of 16. For your local 5-day forecast, you can download our Discover Estevan app.
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1: Happy Tuesday, everybody. It is July 28th, and it might still be early in the week, but I'm already looking forward to this upcoming long weekend. I'm Vincent Dupuis, and here's what's making headlines today. Quick action by firefighters helped contain a structure fire in Southeast Estevan as crews responded to a range of calls throughout the week. During the week of July 20th to 26th, Estevan Fire Rescue responded to 6 incidences. The most significant was a structure fire on July 22nd that was quickly brought under control and confined to one section of the building. Crews have handled 3 commercial fire alarm calls in different parts of the city, attended a motor vehicle collision north of Outram, and assisted the Estevan Police Service. The structure fire remains under investigation. More information, including a full recap of the department's weekly call volume, is available in our story on discoverestevan.com. The town of Lantman has unveiled a new accessible crosswalk beside the Shirley Carlson Therapeutic Park. Committee Chair Randy Fleck says the project is part of ongoing efforts to improve accessibility and ensure residents of all ages can safely enjoy the area.
2: The way we've set it up, we're hoping that it's kind of a place where it might be an attraction to the town. We want everybody to be safe that comes and has a look at it.
1: The crossing provides a safer connection between the senior center and the volunteer-built park. For Lori Wall, success isn't just about running a business, it's about helping others succeed too. In this week's Her Voice feature, the Old Stone Inn owner reflects on supporting women entrepreneurs, building community connections, and the legacy she hopes to leave behind. Lori Wall, innkeeper and chef of the Old Stone Inn.
3: I'd love to see a legacy of women entrepreneurs, maybe with some hardships in their life, to embrace doing whatever they have in their heart and help them along that path. I want to be known for helping other people achieve their dreams.
1: Hear more from Lori Wall and watch her full Her Voice story at discoverestevan.com. While the Positive Nerd Group is raising money through sales at the Estevan Farmers Market, members are also making sure their success benefits others. 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Meg, Bethany Elliott's mother, and a supporter of the Positive Nerd Group, explains how the Pay It Forward program works.
4: They like to do a Pay It Forward cup, so if anybody tips, then that goes into a Pay It Forward cup, which then goes to usually the nonprofit in the center of the farmers market or to other vendors or people who can't quite pay the full price.
1: The initiative reflects the community-minded spirit behind the group, which continues to build connections while fundraising at the weekly market.
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1: Tonight, expect clear skies and a low of 17. Wednesday is going to be clear and sunny and a high of 35 with a slight chance of showers during the day. And Wednesday night is going to be partially cloudy with a low of 18. For your local 5-day forecast, you can visit discoverestevan.com.
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2: Tonight, skies are going to be clear with a low of 18. Wednesday is going to be hot and humid with a high of 32 with a chance of showers in the afternoon. Wednesday night's going to be clear with a slight chance of thunderstorms and a low of 18. For your local 5-day forecast, you can download our Discover Estevan app.
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7: Tonight's going to be mostly clear skies and a low of 18. Wednesday's going to have clear skies and a high of 32 with the risk of a thunderstorm. And Wednesday night's going to be clear with a low of 16. For your local 5-day forecast, you can download our Discover Estevan app.
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1: Happy Tuesday, everybody. It is July 28th. We're still pretty early in the week, but I can sense a long weekend coming up. I'm Vincent Dupuy, and here's what's making headlines today. A structure fire in Southeast Estevan was among several incidences handled by Estevan Fire Rescue last week. Estevan Fire Rescue responded to a structure fire on July 22nd in Southeast Estevan, where crews quickly extinguished the blaze and contained it to one part of the building. The department also attached three commercial fire alarm calls during the week, including one false alarm. Firefighters were also dispatched to a motor vehicle collision north of Outram on July 25th, which remains under RCMP investigation, and assisted the Estevan Police Service with a separate call later that day. You can read the full story now at discoverestevan.com. Latman residents now have a safer way to access the Shirley Carson Therapeutic Park. With a new crosswalk connecting the senior center to the park has officially opened. Committee Chair Randy Fleck says the project was funded through an SGI grant and includes improved accessibility features and safety lighting for seniors visiting the park.
2: It's a grant that we received from SGI for this crosswalk. It was put in. We had it built this spring, and lines and everything were painted on the crosswalk. Lights were put up by the town, so we have a safe way for our residents from the seniors' home to come over to the park.
1: The crosswalk officially opened with a ribbon-cutting ceremony attended by local residents, community leaders, and representatives from SGI. Many people know Lori Wall as the owner of Estevan's Old Stone Inn, but she sees herself as something a little different. In this week's Her Voice feature, Wall talks about creating memorable experiences through hospitality, special events, and bringing people together. Lori Wall, innkeeper and chef at the Old Stone Inn.
3: My part in the community seems to be celebrationist driven, and it's a term that I coined for myself a number of years ago and think of myself as a celebrationist. I like to celebrate special occasions or even, you know, corporate events, but make them a little bit different, a little bit more special.
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1: Tonight, expect clear skies and a low of 17. Wednesday is going to be clear and sunny and a high of 35 with a slight chance of showers during the day. And Wednesday night is going to be partially cloudy with a low of 18. For your local five-day forecast, you can visit discoverestevan.com.
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6: Tonight, skies are going to be clear with a low of 18. Wednesday is going to be hot and humid with a high of 32, with a chance of showers in the afternoon. Wednesday night's going to be clear with a slight chance of thunderstorms and a low of 18. For your local 5-day forecast, you can download our Discover Estevan app.
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6: Tonight's going to be mostly clear skies and a low of 18. Wednesday's going to have clear skies and a high of 32 with a risk of a thunderstorm. And Wednesday night's going to be clear with a low of 16. For your local five-day forecast, you can download our Discover Estevan app.
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2: Tonight, skies are going to be clear with a low of 18. Wednesday is going to be hot and humid with a high of 32 with a chance of showers in the afternoon. Wednesday night's going to be clear with a slight chance of thunderstorms and a low of 18. For your local 5-day forecast, you can download our Discover Estevan app.
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6: Tonight's going to be mostly clear skies and a low of 18. Wednesday's going to have clear skies and a high of 32 with a risk of a thunderstorm. And Wednesday night's going to be clear with a low of 16. For your local five-day forecast, you can download our Discover Estevan app.
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2: Tonight, skies are going to be clear with a low of 18. Wednesday is going to be hot and humid with a high of 32, with a chance of showers in the afternoon. Wednesday night's going to be clear with a slight chance of thunderstorms and a low of 18. For your local 5-day forecast, you can download our Discover Estevan app.
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3: Tonight's going to be mostly clear skies and a low of 18. Wednesday's going to have clear skies and a high of 32 with the risk of a thunderstorm. And Wednesday night's going to be clear with a low of 16. For your local 5-day forecast, you can download our Discover Estevan app.
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0: 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Discover Estevan weather.
4: Tonight, skies are going to be clear with a low of 18. Wednesday is going to be hot and humid with a high of 32 with a chance of showers in the afternoon. Wednesday night's going to be clear with a slight chance of thunderstorms and a low of 18. For your local 5-day forecast, you can download our Discover Estevan app.
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2: Tonight's going to be mostly clear skies and a low of 18. Wednesday's going to have clear skies and a high of 32 with the risk of a thunderstorm. And Wednesday night's going to be clear with a low of 16. For your local five-day forecast, you can download our Discover Estevan app.
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How's the castle built of people you pretend to care about? 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You gotta laugh.

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3: Tonight, skies are going to be clear with a low of 18. Wednesday is going to be hot and humid with a high of 32 with a chance of showers in the afternoon. Wednesday night's going to be clear with a slight chance of thunderstorms and a low of 18. For your local 5-day forecast, you can download our Discover Estevan app.
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2: Tonight's going to be mostly clear skies and a low of 18. Wednesday's going to have clear skies and a high of 32 with the risk of a thunderstorm. And Wednesday night's going to be clear with a low of 16. For your local five-day forecast, you can download our Discover Estevan app.
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2: Tonight, skies are going to be clear with a low of 18. Wednesday is going to be hot and humid with a high of 32 with a chance of showers in the afternoon. Wednesday night's going to be clear with a slight chance of thunderstorms and a low of 18. For your local 5-day forecast, you can download our Discover Estevan app.
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2: Tonight's going to be mostly clear skies and a low of 18. Wednesday's going to have clear skies and a high of 32 with the risk of a thunderstorm. And Wednesday night's going to be clear with a low of 16. For your local five-day forecast, you can download our Discover Estevan app.
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5: Tonight, skies are going to be clear with a low of 18. Wednesday is going to be hot and humid with a high of 32 with a chance of showers in the afternoon. Wednesday night's going to be clear with a slight chance of thunderstorms and a low of 18. For your local 5-day forecast, you can download our Discover Estevan app.
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5: Tonight's going to be mostly clear skies and a low of 18. Wednesday's going to have clear skies and a high of 32 with the risk of a thunderstorm. And Wednesday night's going to be clear with a low of 16. For your local five-day forecast, you can download our Discover Estevan app.
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2: Tonight, skies are going to be clear with a low of 18. Wednesday is going to be hot and humid with a high of 32 with a chance of showers in the afternoon. Wednesday night's going to be clear with a slight chance of thunderstorms and a low of 18. For your local 5-day forecast, you can download our Discover Estevan app.
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3: Tonight's going to be mostly clear skies and a low of 18. Wednesday's going to have clear skies and a high of 32 with the risk of a thunderstorm. And Wednesday night's going to be clear with a low of 16. For your local 5-day forecast, you can download our Discover Estevan app.
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2: Tonight, skies are going to be clear with a low of 18. Wednesday is going to be hot and humid with a high of 32, with a chance of showers in the afternoon. Wednesday night's going to be clear with a slight chance of thunderstorms and a low of 18. For your local 5-day forecast, you can download our Discover Estevan app.
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3: Tonight's going to be mostly clear skies and a low of 18. Wednesday's going to have clear skies and a high of 32 with the risk of a thunderstorm. And Wednesday night's going to be clear with a low of 16. For your local 5-day forecast, you can download our Discover Estevan app.
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1: Good morning. It's Wednesday, July 29th. Mooseman RCMP are investigating a fatal rollover in the RM of Rokenville. Residents affected by flooding in Beanfay can now apply for disaster assistance, and a heat warning remains in effect with another hot day ahead. For Discover Estevan News, I'm Daniel Esplin. Mooseman RCMP are investigating a fatal single-vehicle rollover that happened Sunday morning in the RM of Rokenville. Police say they received the call around 7:20 a.m. on July 26 after a vehicle rolled over on the Mine Road. The driver, who was the lone occupant, was taken to the hospital where he was later declared deceased. The victim has been identified as a 32-year-old man from Little Saskatchewan, First Nation in Manitoba. RCMP, along with a collision reconstructionist, continue to investigate the cause of the crash. As of July 28th, Saskatchewan RCMP report 49 fatal collisions resulting in 60 deaths on roads they police this year. Residents impacted by the severe flooding in Beanfay earlier this month can now take the next step toward financial assistance. The town of Beanfay's application for Saskatchewan's Provincial Disaster Assistance Program has now been approved, allowing eligible residents to apply for support through the province. Acting Administrator Holly Auger says residents should be prepared to provide documentation of any damage they've experienced.
2: It's important if anyone has pictures, especially of the water amounts or rainfall amounts that they had around their homes and for the damages that they sustained inside. Any kind of pictures, video documentation that they were able to keep will probably be important as they move forward on these applications with the Saskatchewan Public Safety Agency.
1: Residents can contact the Town of Beanfay office for application forms and additional information on the disaster assistance process. The Saskatchewan NDP is pushing for real-time reporting of emergency room closures in rural Saskatchewan. During a stop in Estevan yesterday, Shadow Minister for Rural and Remote Health, Jared Clark, highlighted Bill 606, which would require ER closures to be publicly reported online within 1 hour.
3: It's 2026. We have apps, we have smartphones, we have websites. You know, we have things like Highway Hotline that shows you exactly where the highway is open or closed. We have Saskara Outage Map that shows you whether or not the electricity is on. Why can't we have a map that shows when a local emergency room in the hospital is open or closed?
1: Clark says the bill would give residents better access to information during emergencies. The Saskatchewan Health Authority is reminding residents to stay safe as summer heat and wildfire smoke continue to affect parts of the province. Health officials say extreme heat can be especially dangerous for seniors, young children, pregnant individuals, outdoor workers, and people with chronic health conditions. Wildfire smoke is also a concern as fine particles in the air can irritate the lungs and increase the risk of serious heart and respiratory problems. The SHA recommends staying hydrated, limiting outdoor activity during poor conditions, and checking in on vulnerable friends, family members, and neighbors. When heat and smoke occur at the same time, residents are encouraged to stay indoors with windows closed and seek out air-conditioned public spaces if needed.
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1: Estevan Minor Hockey is approaching the August 1st registration deadline with nearly 400 players already signed up for the upcoming season. The association is encouraging families to get registered soon as preparations continue for another year on the ice. Estevan Minor Hockey President Stephen Truman says registration numbers continue to reflect strong support for the sport in the community.
4: We were about 520 registered last season. Our numbers seem to be steady over 500 per year, year over year for two or three seasons now. So it's just a great indicator that minor hockey is strong and viable in Estevan.
1: Families who miss the August 1st deadline can still register, but a late registration fee will apply. The Toronto Blue Jays comeback fell short last night in an 8-6 loss to the Washington Nationals. Toronto trailed by 6 before pulling within 2 in the 8th inning, but could not complete the rally. The Jays visit Washington again today at 11.05 a.m. Saskatchewan time.
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1: The heat warning continues today, so make sure you're staying cool and drinking plenty of water. We'll see sunshine this morning before a few clouds move in around noon. There's a chance of a thunderstorm late this afternoon, along with some local smoke. The high reaches 32, but it'll feel closer to 40. Tonight's low is 17. Thursday stays warm with a high of 30. Friday brings a chance of showers and a high of 31. Then we're back into the low 30s for the weekend with lots of sunshine. 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

0: Today's best music on Sum 102. That was Martin Garrix and Ed Sheeran starting things off this morning with Repeat It. Good morning. This is Daniel Esplin back with you once again, and it sounds like it's going to be another scorcher here today. We're already at 17 degrees with a breeze, looking at a high of 32, and yeah, the Humidex, it's going to make it feel a lot hotter than that. I'll have some more details coming up for you in about 10 minutes time. And for the show this morning, we have three guests lined up so far. We'll have in the 7 o'clock hour, Dave Mack from Murray GM joining us. In the 8, Stacey Wempe from Grimes Sales and Service will talk about their ABEX nomination. And then just after the 8:30 news, we'll have Sarah Wright with the Estevan Public Library giving us a preview of what's to come in August. We also have the Taste of Summer Charity Barbecue happening here this afternoon. That'll be 11 to 1. In support of Estevan Minor Ball and will be set up at Southeast Eye Care. And I'm looking forward to this. Hopefully you are as well. We got the burgers and the hot dogs. You can get a nice cold drink for the hot day, and that is just for a $5 donation. Of course, you could throw a 20, maybe even a 50 if you're a high roller, or if you're really feeling generous, throw down a $100 bill. You don't have to. $5 minimum donation is all that's needed, but just throwing it out there. And yeah, we got to do a huge shout out to all the folks supporting the Taste of Summer Charity Barbecues here this summer. Kingston Midstream, Crown Advertising, and the fine folks with JF Custom Creations.
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Quarter past 6 o'clock. Thank you for joining us once again here on Sun 102. Over at St. Joseph's Hospital tomorrow, there's going to be a big celebration going down, and I'll have some more details on that coming up for you in just a moment. I took a plane to

0: That was Mike Posner with I Took a Plane to Ibiza right here on Sun 102. Daniel Esplin back with you Wednesday morning. And tomorrow it's going to be so awesome as the St. Joseph's Hospital Foundation is taking time to celebrate a major milestone with the MRI machine beginning operation, commemorating all of the community effort that went into the project. So for tomorrow, there'll be a lot going on. A come and go tea from 1 to 3, a community barbecue from 4 to 7, and a donor evening event. With more on that, here's St. Joseph's Hospital Foundation Executive Director, Lori Jarvis.
1: I'm certainly beyond excited. I feel like this is a celebration that we've all been waiting for. After, I guess, years, it's been a couple of years, but we definitely have been involved in this project for the last, since April of 2024. And we are very excited to invite everybody to actually celebrate the actual grand opening. The MRI is in the building. It is operating. They are starting all of their practice. I don't know all the technical terms for everything, but the MRIs are starting on the 13th with, you know, testing the machine and training the techs, and then shortly thereafter, the real deal is beginning. So people will be able to have their MRIs done here in the city without having to travel.
0: We have more details on the celebration available with the Murray GM Community Events page at discoverestevan.com. And coming up after a look at the weather, we're going to hear from Gracie Abrams with Hit the Wall.
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0: A heat warning remains in effect across southeast Saskatchewan. Today starts sunny before a few clouds move in around noon. The high reaches 32, but it'll feel closer to 40 with the risk of a thunderstorm late this afternoon. Tonight, partly cloudy with a low of 17 and the risk of a thunderstorm early in the evening. And then for tomorrow, it'll be mainly sunny and still warm with a high of 30. Find your full forecast anytime at discoverestevan.com.
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1: Happy Wednesday, July 29th. The Saskatchewan NDP is calling for real-time reporting of rural emergency room closures. SFN Minor Hockey registration is closing in on its August 1st deadline, and hot weather continues across southeast Saskatchewan. I'm Daniel Esplin. A fatal rollover near Rokenville has claimed the life of a Manitoba man. According to Mooseman RCMP, emergency crews were called to a single vehicle rollover on the Mine Road early Sunday morning. The driver was transported to hospital but later died from his injuries. Police have identified him as a 32-year-old resident of Little Saskatchewan First Nation. The investigation remains ongoing with assistance from a Saskatchewan RCMP collision reconstructionist. The crash is one of 49 fatal collisions that have resulted in 60 deaths on Saskatchewan RCMP policed roadways in 2026. People affected by the July 15th flooding in Beanfait may now be eligible for provincial disaster assistance. The community was overwhelmed by an intense rainfall event that saw between 3.5 and 7 inches of rainfall in just a few hours, causing flooding throughout the town. Here is Holly Augers, acting administrator for the town of Beanfait.
2: The application that the town sent in was approved, and so private residents will be able to apply for assistance through the Provincial Disaster Assistance Program, and hopefully we're able to get some funding through that program.
1: Town officials are encouraging affected residents to begin gathering information and documentation before submitting their application. The Saskatchewan NDP says residents shouldn't have to rely on social media to find out whether emergency services are available in their community. During Tuesday's visit to Estevan, Shadow Minister for Rural and Remote Health, Jared Clark, said a centralized notification system would make healthcare information easier to access for both residents and travelers.
3: So right now, the way that SHA notifies the public is a piece of paper on the door. We've seen some communities step up and are posting those notices on Facebook, for example. I don't think that's enough, though. You know, if you're not on Facebook, then you're not noticing it.
1: The NDP says Bill 606 would create a more accessible way to share that information. The Saskatchewan Health Authority is urging residents to take precautions during periods of extreme heat and wildfire smoke this summer. According to the SHA, both conditions can pose significant health risks, particularly for people with asthma, heart disease, and other chronic illnesses. Children, older adults, pregnant individuals, and outdoor workers are also among those considered most vulnerable. Health officials say wildfire smoke contains harmful particles that can travel deep into the lungs, while prolonged exposure to extreme heat can lead to heat exhaustion or heat stroke. Residents are encouraged to monitor local weather and air quality conditions and take steps to stay cool and reduce smoke exposure when necessary.
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1: With the August 1st registration deadline approaching, Estevan Minor Hockey is reminding families to get signed up before the upcoming season. Early registration helps the association prepare teams, organize players, and plan for the year ahead. Estevan Minor Hockey President Stephen Truman says having those numbers early is important for the organization.
4: We run a U5 learn to skate program that's once a week, and then beyond that, we run U7 all the way to U18 teams, and then don't forget, we get the Estevan Innovex U18 AAA Bears as well. It's actually underneath the Estevan Minor Hockey.
1: A late registration fee will apply after August 1st, and registration can be completed online through Estevan Minor Hockey's website. The Toronto Blue Jays dropped an 8-6 decision to the Nationals last night in Washington. Toronto fell behind early and made it close with 4 runs over the final 2 innings. The Jays will wrap up their visit to Nationals Park with the game starting today at 11:05 a.m. Saskatchewan time.
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1: The heat warning continues today, so make sure you're staying cool and drinking plenty of water. We'll see sunshine this morning before a few clouds move in around noon. There's a chance of a thunderstorm late this afternoon, along with some local smoke. The high reaches 32, but it'll feel closer to 40. Tonight's low is 17. Thursday stays warm with a high of 30. Friday brings a chance of showers and a high of 31. Then we're back into the low 30s for the weekend with lots of sunshine. Make sure you're weather ready by downloading the Discover Estevan app.
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Someone to do today's best music. Outside, it's 17 degrees with a breeze, a little cloudy as well. And we're expecting a high of 32 today with the Humidex, possibly getting close to 40 once again. More on that coming up for you in just a moment as well. Some info about our July Perfect Pet winner. Remember when the

0: Nickelback, Those Days on Sum 102. This is Daniel Esplin back with you Wednesday morning. And yesterday, we found out who we have as the July Perfect Pet winner. And it was Kimbo Slice that took home the $50 gift card to All Creatures. Now, when we called his owner, Tom, we just had to ask how they came up with the name.
1: When he was a puppy, when my brother picked him up for me, he was at my son's place, and he had just guzzled a whole bunch of water, and he had this big fat belly, but these muscular arms and everything. And my buddy said it looks like Kimbo Slice, the fight MMA fighter. So
0: we had 29 pets entered to win the July Perfect Pet Contest, and nominations are already open for August. You can check that out over at discoverestevan.com. And coming up next, we'll have a look at the weather.
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0: The heat warning continues today with another hot and humid afternoon ahead. We'll start with sunshine before a few clouds move in around noon. The high reaches 32, but it'll feel closer to 40. Local smoke is possible as well, along with the risk of a thunderstorm late in the afternoon. Tonight will be partly cloudy with a low of 17 and a risk of a thunderstorm early in the evening. Then for tomorrow, it'll be mainly sunny with a high of 30 and a humidex near 33. Find your full forecast anytime at discoverestevan.com.
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0: That was Talk with Time Machine and Justin Bieber with Speed Demon. Outside, it's 17 degrees with a breeze, and we have a high of 32 on the day and a yellow heat warning in effect. I'll have some more details on that for you coming up here at the top of the hour. As well, we'll have Brock from Country 106.1 join the show with today's question of the day, where we're asking about people's biggest food faux pas, the worst mistakes you've ever made in cooking. We'll have a post up here at 7 as well if you'd like to share your thoughts or responses in the comments section. Of course, you can also hit us up with the Sun Talkin' text line at 634-1023.
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1: It's Wednesday, July 29th. The Saskatchewan Health Authority is reminding residents to stay safe as heat and wildfire smoke continue. Bean Fay residents can now begin applying for disaster assistance, and temperatures are expected to climb into the low 30s. For Discover Estevan News, I'm Daniel Esplin. Saskatchewan RCMP are investigating after a fatal crash in the RM of Rokenville. Moosomin RCMP say a single vehicle rollover was reported shortly after 7:20 Sunday morning on the mine road. The lone occupant of the vehicle, a 32-year-old man from Little Saskatchewan First Nation, Manitoba, later died in hospital. Investigators continue to work with the collision reconstructionist to determine what led to the rollover. RCMP have not released any additional details. As of yesterday afternoon, RCMP say there have been 49 fatal crashes and 60 fatalities on Saskatchewan roads policed by the RCMP this year. After widespread flooding in Bean Fay earlier this month, residents are getting some welcome news. The province has approved the town's disaster assistance application, opening the door for eligible homeowners to seek financial support for flood-related damages. Acting Administrator Holly Augers for the town of Bean Fay.
2: It's just a notice letting the people of Bean Fay know that the Provincial Disaster Assistance Program application that was sent in to Saskatchewan Public Safety Agency has been approved. And so I'm putting together a package of information and the form that the residents can stop in and pick up, and they can work with the provincial government to see if they are eligible for any assistance through that program.
1: Town officials encourage residents to gather photos, videos, and other records of damage before submitting their application. A proposed Saskatchewan law aimed at improving emergency room closure reporting was discussed in Estevan yesterday by NDP, MLA, and Shadow Minister for Rural and Remote Health, Jared Clark. He says Bill 606 would require ER closures to be publicly reported online.
3: Over Scott Moe's time as premier, we have seen an 800% increase in hospital closures in rural Saskatchewan. Really hard on families and people living, especially in rural Saskatchewan. You're heading to your local emergency room in an emergency, whether that's with your child or with a parent or your spouse, and you don't know whether or not your emergency room is going to be open or closed.
1: The NDP says it will continue advocating for greater transparency around healthcare service disruptions. As temperatures climb and the wildfire season continues, the Saskatchewan Health Authority is encouraging residents to prepare for both heat and smoke-related health risks. The SHA says extreme heat can have serious impacts on vulnerable populations, while wildfire smoke can worsen respiratory conditions and increase cardiovascular risks. Officials recommend drinking plenty of water, avoiding strenuous outdoor activity during the hottest parts of the day, and paying attention to air quality advisories. If smoky conditions develop, keeping doors and windows closed and using air conditioning can help improve indoor air quality. The SHA says staying informed and taking preventative measures can help residents stay safe throughout the remainder of this summer.
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1: Families looking to register for Estevan Minor Hockey are being reminded that the deadline is August 1st. The association says signing up before then helps ensure a smooth start to the season. President Stephen Truman says there are several reasons the organization encourages early registration.
4: 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That way, you know, our board is prepared and we can designate teams and players where they need to be. We do have late registration available for families that miss the August 1st deadline.
1: Late registration will be subject to an additional fee, and more information can be found at estevanminorhockey.com. The Toronto Blue Jays came up short in Washington last night, losing 8-6 to the Nationals. The Jays cut a 6-run deficit to 2 with a late comeback attempt before Washington closed it out. Toronto's next game is today against the Nationals once again at 11:05 a.m. Saskatchewan time.
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1: Keep the water bottle handy because the heat warning continues through today. We'll see sunshine this morning before a few clouds arrive around noon. The high is 32 with a humidex making it feel closer to 40. There's also a chance of a thunderstorm late in the afternoon. Tonight falls to 17. Thursday stays sunny and warm with a high of 30. Friday brings a chance of showers. Then the weekend looks hot and sunny with highs of 33 and 34. 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

0: flipping the idea of success on its head and asking what happens when you're living your dream, but the person you wanted beside you isn't there to see it. Benson Boone is back with his first new music since American Heart, and you heard it right here on Sun 102 with The Time of My Life. Good morning. This is Daniel Esplin joining you once again. And yeah, it's already getting pretty warm out there. We're at 19 degrees and we have 32 as our high. Now, will this be the hottest day here this week? Maybe not. It actually looks like we'll be in for some scorchers through the weekend and pretty much every single day here in the 30s. We'll have more details on that coming up here in about 10 minutes time. That's also when Brock from Country 106.1 will join us for today's question of the day, where we're asking, what is your biggest error made while cooking? You can get in on that conversation with the Talk to Text line at 634-1023 or on the Sun social media page. We're also going to have Dave Mack from Murray GM joining us here this morning. And don't forget, we also have our Taste of Summer charity barbecue happening once more. We'll be set up over at Southeast Eye Care in support of Estevan Minor Ball from 11 to 1 with a $5 minimum donation, getting you either a burger or a hot dog and a drink. So yeah, that's a little bit of what we have going on here this morning. More details on the Taste of Summer charity barbecue with Kingston Midstream is available at discoverestevan.com. And of course, we got to do a huge shout out to JF Custom Creations, Billisburger Law Firm, and the Southern Plains Co-op for helping us out with the barbecues here this year.
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1: Good morning and happy hump day. We are back with our question of the day today. And you know, mistakes happen. Obviously, everyone has made a mistake here and there. But today we're going to keep it in the kitchen. What is the biggest error or mistake that you've made while you're cooking? It could be pre-cooking, if you burnt something, whatever it is.
2: For me, I do end up cooking a lot. I love cooking. I feel like I'm pretty good at it. But I remember one time, it was forecasted that it was going to be like this big storm. And I had ribs in the crock pot for the whole afternoon or whatever. And I was like, I'm going to do the final broil on the barbecue. And you could hear lightning or thunder in the background. And I'm like, whatever, the storm's far enough away. So I crank up the barbecue, get the ribs on the grill. Not even like 2 minutes later, torrential downpour. So then I'm like, oh, geez, like I got to get these ribs off the grill. So I run outside, open it up, get all these ribs on like a sheet. They get drenched, like absolutely drenched. All the sauce and everything just like washed away, literally like in the rain for maybe 20 seconds. So then I go inside and I'm like, hey, it's okay. I'll just put on some more barbecue sauce and just broil them in the oven. Put them in the oven. Power goes out.
1: No way.
2: Yeah, it was brutal. So then I'm like telling my family, like, oh, I don't think we're having ribs tonight. Sorry, kids. But that would be the biggest one. I was just overly confident in my ability to predict the weather more than anything.
1: I got a few. I enjoy cooking, and I do majority of our cooking at home. And I like cooking. But sometimes it's the simple things that can throw me off. So last week I was making pancakes. And my wife was busy, and she's like, hey, can you whip up the batter? And I was like, absolutely. It's easy. I've done this plenty of times before. Never messed it up before. So on the pancake mix, on the box, it showed this.
2: Yeah.
1: So instantly, my head went to, oh, 2 or 3 cups of water. So yeah. I was like, you know, getting the water in. And I was like, I think I'll stop at 2.5, kind of meet in the middle. That way, you know, it's not too runny.
2: Yeah.
1: So the water's in, I grab the pancake mix, and I dump it in the water, and I'm mixing it all together, and my wife walks by, and she's like, that looks really runny. Did you add everything right? And I was like, yeah, no, I read everything right. It's, I don't know, maybe I put in a little bit too much water. She's like, well, I'll just add a little bit more pancake mix. So she was adding, and she's like, it is still really runny. Like, what did you do? And then I read the back of the box again, and this is not 2 or 3 cups of water. 2/3 of a cup of water is what I needed. So we ended up eating pancakes last week, I think, for the rest of the week on Wednesday on to Friday for lunch and supper. So I'm okay if I don't see another pancake again.
2: That is an awesome mess up. I love that. And of course, we want to hear about everybody else's food faux pas. What was the worst mistake you made in cooking? Like Brock said, in preparation, maybe you burnt something. Either way, let us know on social media, or you can hit us up at Sun at 634-1023.
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2: A heat warning remains in effect across southeast Saskatchewan. Today starts sunny before a few clouds move in around noon. The high reaches 32, but it'll feel closer to 40 with the risk of a thunderstorm late this afternoon. Tonight, partly cloudy with a low of 17 and the risk of a thunderstorm early in the evening. And then for tomorrow, it'll be mainly sunny and still warm with a high of 30. Find your full forecast anytime at discoverestevan.com.
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1: Good morning. It's Wednesday, July 29th. Moosomin RCMP are investigating a fatal rollover in the RM of Rokenville. Residents affected by flooding in Beanfay can now apply for disaster assistance, and a heat warning remains in effect with another hot day ahead. For Discover Estevan News, I'm Daniel Esplin. Moosomin RCMP are investigating a fatal single-vehicle rollover that happened Sunday morning in the RM of Rokenville. Police say they received the call around 7:20 a.m. on July 26 after a vehicle rolled over on the Mine Road. The driver, who was the lone occupant, was taken to the hospital where he was later declared deceased. The victim has been identified as a 32-year-old man from Little Saskatchewan, First Nation in Manitoba. RCMP, along with a collision reconstructionist, continue to investigate the cause of the crash. As of July 28th, Saskatchewan RCMP report 49 fatal collisions resulting in 60 deaths on roads they police this year. Residents impacted by the severe flooding in Beanfay earlier this month can now take the next step toward financial assistance. The town of Beanfay's application for Saskatchewan's Provincial Disaster Assistance Program has now been approved, allowing eligible residents to apply for support through the province. Acting Administrator Holly Auger says residents should be prepared to provide documentation of any damage they've experienced.
2: It's important if anyone has pictures, especially of the water amounts, the rainfall amounts that they had around their homes and for the damages that they sustained inside. Any kind of pictures, video documentation that they were able to keep will probably be important as they move forward on these applications with the Saskatchewan Public Safety Agency.
1: Residents can contact the Town of Beanfay office for application forms and additional information on the disaster assistance process. The Saskatchewan NDP is pushing for real-time reporting of emergency room closures in rural Saskatchewan. During a stop in Estevan yesterday, Shadow Minister for Rural and Remote Health, Jared Clark, highlighted Bill 606, which would require ER closures to be publicly reported online within 1 hour.
3: It's 2026. We have apps, we have smartphones, we have websites. You know, we have things like Highway Hotline that shows you exactly where the highway is open or closed. We have SaskPower Outage Map that shows you whether or not the electricity is on. Why can't we have a map that shows when a local emergency room in the hospital is open or closed?
1: Clark says the bill would give residents better access to information during emergencies. The Saskatchewan Health Authority is reminding residents to stay safe as summer heat and wildfire smoke continue to affect parts of the province. Health officials say extreme heat can be especially dangerous for seniors, young children, pregnant individuals, outdoor workers, and people with chronic health conditions. Wildfire smoke is also a concern as fine particles in the air can irritate the lungs and increase the risk of serious heart and respiratory problems. The SHA recommends staying hydrated, limiting outdoor activity during poor conditions, and checking in on vulnerable friends, family members, and neighbors. When heat and smoke occur at the same time, residents are encouraged to stay indoors with windows closed and seek out air-conditioned public spaces if needed.
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1: Estevan Minor Hockey is approaching the August 1st registration deadline with nearly 400 players already signed up for the upcoming season. The association is encouraging families to get registered soon as preparations continue for another year on the ice. Estevan Minor Hockey President Stephen Truman says registration numbers continue to reflect strong support for the sport in the community.
4: We were about 520 registered last season. Our numbers seem to be steady over 500 per year over year for two or three seasons now. So it's just a great indicator that minor hockey is strong and viable in Estevan.
1: Families who missed the August 1st deadline can still register, but a late registration fee will apply. The Toronto Blue Jays' comeback fell short last night in an 8-6 loss to the Washington Nationals. Toronto trailed by 6 before pulling within 2 in the 8th inning, but could not complete the rally. The Jays visit Washington again today at 11:05 a.m. Saskatchewan time.
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1: The heat warning continues today, so make sure you're staying cool and drinking plenty of water. We'll see sunshine this morning before a few clouds move in around noon. There's a chance of a thunderstorm late this afternoon, along with some local smoke. The high reaches 32, but it'll feel closer to 40. Tonight's low is 17. Thursday stays warm with a high of 30. Friday brings a chance of showers and a high of 31. Then we're back into the low 30s for the weekend with lots of sunshine. Make sure you're weather ready by downloading the Discover Estevan app.
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currently number three on the American Top 40 Countdown. That was Bruno Mars, I Just Might. Daniel Esplin back with you once again here Wednesday morning. It's 19 degrees with a breeze, looking at a high of 32 on the day. And we'll have some information on the heat warning in effect coming up in just a moment as well. Dave Mack from Murray GM will join the show after Tyler Shaw with you.

0: Happy Wednesday. This is Daniel Esplin joining you once again, and we have Dave Mack from Murray GM joining the show. How's it going, Dave?
1: Things are going very well.
0: That's awesome. And yeah, it sounds like it is such an exciting time with the dealership with employee pricing.
1: Yeah, employee pricing has been a great event for us. We haven't had it for quite some time, so it's on a huge variety of vehicles that we have, like small, medium, full-size, or large SUVs. We also have it on our truck. So I'm just going to run through a few that we have just to give an example. So we have two Buick Envisions that were used at our dealership as demonstrators. One is very beautiful. It's a quartz blue metallic sport touring with the blacked out grille and the black wheels. It only has 5,631 kilometers, but you're going to save $4,048 on that vehicle. So that's a big deal. We also have another one, which is a Buick Envision Avenir, which is the top trim level in the Buick product line. So this is a very, very well-equipped Buick Envision. It's a beautiful black. It only has 4,366 kilometers on it, but you're going to save $5,688 on that one. So that's big savings on Buick Envisions.
0: No kidding. 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
1: 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I'm going to run through just a handful. 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
0: That is absolutely fantastic. 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
0: Well, Dave, I hope you have a great rest of your week.
1: I think it'll be good. Weather looks to be a little warmish, but that's okay.
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0: The heat warning continues today with another hot and humid afternoon ahead. We'll start with sunshine before a few clouds move in around noon. The high reaches 32, but it'll feel closer to 40. Local smoke is possible as well, along with the risk of a thunderstorm late in the afternoon. Tonight will be partly cloudy with a low of 17 and a risk of a thunderstorm early in the evening. Then for tomorrow, it'll be mainly sunny with a high of 30 and a humidex near 33. Find your full forecast anytime at discoverestevan.com.
2: Sun,

0: That was Preston Pablo, Cause I Do on Sun 102. Coming up here at the top of the hour, we have your local news, weather, and sports. And right now, it's time for some space news. Look up tonight and you'll be treated to July's buck moon. It's named for the time of the year where male deer or bucks begin growing a fresh set of antlers. In other space news, speaking of the moon, SpaceX is coming off another major step toward the moon and Mars. During its latest Starship test flight, the company successfully deployed 20 next-generation Starlink satellites and brought the upper stage back for its best splashdown yet. Engineers are now reviewing the data as they work toward eventually catching Starship back at the launch tower. That is your space news for today. Coming up next, we have Amy Winehouse with Rehab.
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1: Happy Wednesday, July 29th. The Saskatchewan NDP is calling for real-time reporting of rural emergency room closures. Estevan Minor Hockey registration is closing in on its August 1st deadline, and hot weather continues across southeast Saskatchewan. I'm Daniel Esplin. A fatal rollover near Rokenville has claimed the life of a Manitoba man. According to Mooseman RCMP, emergency crews were called to a single vehicle rollover on the Mine Road early Sunday morning. The driver was transported to hospital but later died from his injuries. Police have identified him as a 32-year-old resident of Little Saskatchewan First Nation. The investigation remains ongoing with assistance from a Saskatchewan RCMP collision reconstructionist. The crash is one of 49 fatal collisions that have resulted in 60 deaths on Saskatchewan RCMP policed roadways in 2026. People affected by the July 15th flooding in Beanfait may now be eligible for provincial disaster assistance. The community was overwhelmed by an intense rainfall event that saw between 3.5 and 7 inches of rainfall in just a few hours, causing flooding throughout the town. Here is Holly Augers, acting administrator for the town of Beanfait.
2: The application that the town sent in was approved, and so private residents will be able to apply for assistance through the Provincial Disaster Assistance Program, and hopefully we're able to get some funding through that program.
1: Town officials are encouraging affected residents to begin gathering information and documentation before submitting their application. The Saskatchewan NDP says residents shouldn't have to rely on social media to find out whether emergency services are available in their community. During Tuesday's visit to Estevan, Shadow Minister for Rural and Remote Health, Jared Clark, said a centralized notification system would make healthcare information easier to access for both residents and travelers.
3: So right now, the way that SHA notifies the public is a piece of paper on the door. We've seen some communities step up and are posting those notices on Facebook, for example. I don't think that's enough, though. You know, if you're not on Facebook, then you're not noticing it.
1: The NDP says Bill 606 would create a more accessible way to share that information. The Saskatchewan Health Authority is urging residents to take precautions during periods of extreme heat and wildfire smoke this summer. According to the SHA, both conditions can pose significant health risks, particularly for people with asthma, heart disease, and other chronic illnesses. Children, older adults, pregnant individuals, and outdoor workers are also among those considered most vulnerable. Health officials say wildfire smoke contains harmful particles that can travel deep into the lungs, while prolonged exposure to extreme heat can lead to heat exhaustion or heat stroke. Residents are encouraged to monitor local weather and air quality conditions and take steps to stay cool and reduce smoke exposure when necessary.
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1: With the August 1st registration deadline approaching, Estevan Minor Hockey is reminding families to get signed up before the upcoming season. Early registration helps the association prepare teams, organize players, and plan for the year ahead. Estevan Minor Hockey President Stephen Truman says having those numbers early is important for the organization.
4: We run a U5 learn to skate program that's once a week, and then beyond that, we run U7 all the way to U18 teams, and then don't forget, we get the Estevan Innovex U18 AAA Bears as well. It's actually underneath the Estevan Minor Hockey.
1: A late registration fee will apply after August 1st, and registration can be completed online through Estevan Minor Hockey's website. The Toronto Blue Jays dropped an 8-6 decision to the Nationals last night in Washington. Toronto fell behind early and made it close with 4 runs over the final 2 innings. The Jays will wrap up their visit to Nationals Park with a game starting today at 11.05 a.m. Saskatchewan time.
5: Discover Estevan weather with Chamney Construction, moving rivers with residential and commercial irrigation systems. 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
1: The heat warning continues today, so make sure you're staying cool and drinking plenty of water. We'll see sunshine this morning before a few clouds move in around noon. There's a chance of a thunderstorm late this afternoon, along with some local smoke. The high reaches 32, but it'll feel closer to 40. Tonight's low is 17. Thursday stays warm with a high of 30. Friday brings a chance of showers and a high of 31. Then we're back into the low 30s for the weekend with lots of sunshine. 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

0: That was Somber with Homewrecker, starting the hour off here on Sun 102. Good morning. This is Daniel Esplin back with you once again. And already it's quite warm outside. We're sitting at 21 degrees with breeze. We're looking at 32 for our high today, though there may be some relief with a possibility of rain. We'll have some more details on that coming up in about 10 minutes' time. That's also when Stacey Wempe from Grimes Sales and Service will be joining the show to talk about their ABEX nomination. We also have Sarah Wright from the Estevan Public Library. That'll be joining us here just after the 8:30 news. And yeah, it's going to be an exciting day as we have our Taste of Summer charity barbecue with Kingston Midstream happening once again. That'll be 11 to 1 at Southeast Eye Care in support of Estevan Minor Ball. Now, with your lunch, it's just a $5 minimum donation. That'll get you a burger or a hot dog plus an ice cold drink, which you're going to need with the heat here today. And of course, we got to do a huge shout out to all the folks that help us run the barbecues, make them go super smooth. That's Kingston Midstream, Canger, and GFL Environmental. For more details on the Taste of Summer Charity Barbecue, check out discoverestevan.com. And coming up next, we have Olivia Dean and Man I Need.
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Hopefully you're having a great day so far, and thank you so much for joining us once again here on Sum 102. That was Olivia Dean, Man I Need, and right now we have Avicii with Wake Me Up.

0: This is Daniel Esplin back with you Wednesday morning on Sun 102. It's 21 degrees with a breeze, and we're looking at a high of 32 on the day. I'll have some more info on the weather coming up for you in just a moment. First, though, we're going to kick things over to Brock from Country 106.1.
1: Good morning. I'm Brock Cullen, and in studio with us, we are joined with a special guest. We are joined with Stacy Wempe with Grimes Sales and Services. Thank you, Stacy, for coming on in this morning. Appreciate it.
2: Thank you so much for having me.
1: And first off, congratulations on being named an ABEX finalist.
2: Yes, that was really exciting news when we got the news.
1: Yeah, absolutely. What was your reaction when you found out that Grimes Sales and Services was being recognized or nominated for this award?
2: Well, because a lot goes into the nomination, and then there's a lot of judging and what have you. So it's really kind of, we're really honored and humbled, actually, to know that we're a finalist. And so we thank the Estevan Chamber that nominated us.
1: And this nomination is for the Community Involvement Award. But what does giving back to the community mean to you and your team?
2: My mom and my dad and my grandpa and grandma, they really always gave back to the community. It's a sense of serving the community, and it really makes you feel good that you're helping someone in need or helping the community out. My grandpa was a counselor and the mayor of Latman for many years. So it just, I've always had, and then my mom and dad were always on volunteer organizations, and it was always helped by helping the community. And it was just, it gives us great pleasure and joy to do that.
1: Yeah, absolutely. And can you share a few of the community initiatives or organizations that Grimes Sales and Services is most proud to support?
2: Yeah, we definitely the hospital foundation, with the hospitals around our community, donated with the Jim Pattisons. We're in collaboration with them for 4-H. We do 4-H. Just a lot of, if the pool, the community pool, like the Latman community pool, the churches, we've donated pretty much a lot to support the surrounding communities and support Saskatchewan when we can.
1: And what does this recognition mean to your staff, customers, and just everyone who has supported your business over the past few years?
2: Well, I think it really means that it's ingrained in our values to help one another. And so it just really gives us a big smile and really know that we are doing the best we can and contributing, and that our clients and customers keep on coming back because of the service that we offer. So it's really, it's more like community also, but that the clients like our service and that we're doing a good job.
1: And do you know when the winners are going to be announced?
2: September 26th in Saskatoon have the winner then. So we're really excited about going.
1: Yeah, absolutely. And what would that mean to bring home the Community Involvement Award?
2: Well, I think because it's just it would really be a huge honor, and we've never been recognized like this before. So I think it really brings a lot. It just is really very humbling, and I really appreciate the work that, like I said, the nomination committee did, and that we were nominated, that that we are doing the right thing.
1: Yeah, absolutely. Well, congratulations once again on the nomination. All the best of luck goes to you in Saskatoon in September.
2: Yes.
1: Thank you so much, Stacy, for coming on in.
2: Thank you so much for having me.
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0: A heat warning remains in effect across southeast Saskatchewan. Today starts sunny before a few clouds move in around noon. The high reaches 32, but it'll feel closer to 40 with the risk of a thunderstorm late this afternoon. Tonight, partly cloudy with a low of 17 and the risk of a thunderstorm early in the evening. And then for tomorrow, it'll be mainly sunny and still warm with a high of 30. Find your full forecast anytime at discoverestevan.com.
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1: It's Wednesday, July 29th. The Saskatchewan Health Authority is reminding residents to stay safe as heat and wildfire smoke continue. Bean Fay residents can now begin applying for disaster assistance, and temperatures are expected to climb into the low 30s. For Discover Estevan News, I'm Daniel Espelin. Saskatchewan RCMP are investigating after a fatal crash in the RM of Rokenville. Moosomin RCMP say a single vehicle rollover was reported shortly after 7:20 Sunday morning on the Mine Road. The lone occupant of the vehicle, a 32-year-old man from Little Saskatchewan First Nation, Manitoba, later died in hospital. Investigators continue to work with the collision reconstructionist to determine what led to the rollover. RCMP have not released any additional details. As of yesterday afternoon, RCMP say there have been 49 fatal crashes and 60 fatalities on Saskatchewan roads policed by the RCMP this year. After widespread flooding in Bean Fay earlier this month, residents are getting some welcome news. The province has approved the town's disaster assistance application, opening the door for eligible homeowners to seek financial support for flood-related damages. Acting Administrator Holly Augers for the town of Bean Fay.
2: Just a notice letting the people of Bean Fay know that the Provincial Disaster Assistance Program application that was sent into Saskatchewan Public Safety Agency has been approved. And so I'm putting together a package of information and the form that the residents can stop in and pick up, and they can work with the provincial government to see if they are eligible for any assistance through that program.
1: Town officials encourage residents to gather photos, videos, and other records of damage before submitting their application. A proposed Saskatchewan law aimed at improving emergency room closure reporting was discussed in Estevan yesterday by NDP, MLA, and Shadow Minister for Rural and Remote Health, Jared Clark. He says Bill 606 would require ER closures to be publicly reported online.
3: Over Scott Moe's time as premier, we have seen an 800% increase in hospital closures in rural Saskatchewan. Really hard on families and people living, especially in rural Saskatchewan. You're heading to your local emergency room in an emergency, whether that's with your child or with a parent or your spouse, and you don't know whether or not your emergency room is going to be open or closed.
1: The NDP says it will continue advocating for greater transparency around healthcare service disruptions. As temperatures climb and the wildfire season continues, the Saskatchewan Health Authority is encouraging residents to prepare for both heat and smoke-related health risks. The SHA says extreme heat can have serious impacts on vulnerable populations, while wildfire smoke can worsen respiratory conditions and increase cardiovascular risks. Officials recommend drinking plenty of water, avoiding strenuous outdoor activity during the hottest parts of the day, and paying attention to air quality advisories. If smoky conditions develop, keeping doors and windows closed and using air conditioning can help improve indoor air quality. The SHA says staying informed and taking preventative measures can help residents stay safe throughout the remainder of this summer.
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1: Families looking to register for Estevan Minor Hockey are being reminded that the deadline is August 1st. The association says signing up before then helps ensure a smooth start to the season. President Stephen Truman says there are several reasons the organization encourages early registration.
4: We just like to get our numbers available to us early in the season, late summer, early fall. That way, you know, our board is prepared and we can designate teams and players where they need to be. We do have late registration available for families that miss the August 1st deadline.
1: Late registration will be subject to an additional fee, and more information can be found at estevanminorhockey.com. The Toronto Blue Jays came up short in Washington last night, losing 8-6 to the Nationals. The Jays cut a 6-run deficit to 2 with a late comeback attempt before Washington closed it out. Toronto's next game is today against the Nationals once again at 11:05 a.m. Saskatchewan time.
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1: Keep the water bottle handy because the heat warning continues through today. We'll see sunshine this morning before a few clouds arrive around noon. The high is 32 with a humidex making it feel closer to 40. There's also a chance of a thunderstorm late in the afternoon. Tonight falls to 17. Thursday stays sunny and warm with a high of 30. Friday brings a chance of showers. Then the weekend looks hot and sunny with highs of 33 and 34. 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

That was Ed Sheeran, Ozzy Zahn, right here on Sun 102. Daniel Esplin back with you Wednesday morning, and we're sitting at 21 degrees already. We have 32 for our high today, and I can only imagine where we're going to be at later with the Humidex. I will have more details on that in just a moment. As well, Sarah Wright from the Estevan Public Library will be joining the show after Kiza and Hideaway.

0: Happy Wednesday. This is Daniel Esplin here with you once again. And joining us from the Estevan Public Library, we have Summer Activities Aide Sarah Wright. Thank you so much for your time.
1: I'm so excited to be here and tell you everything we're going to have going on in August.
0: And it sounds like it's quite a bit. And I love how with the TD Summer Reading Program, it's still available for people to sign up.
1: You betcha. We have five different times that you can sign up. If you call the library, we will see what times are available and open for your kids to sign up and get enrolled and excited about reading again.
0: So what do we have for the month of August?
1: We do have a jam-packed month, including our kindergarten preparedness every Wednesday for kids ages 4 to 6 to get prepped and ready for kindergarten or remember all the skills that they learned beforehand. And then later on, we have our pajama story time for all ages and families to come in, have a nice snack, play some games, have a story, and then head on to bed. And then later, we will have our teen D&D program on August the 8th, which is very exciting. We have a few programmers that do a great job of working and teaching you all the different things about it.
0: And then one of my favorite annual events that the library puts on throughout the year is mini golf. And it sounds like we have that happening as well.
1: You betcha. August 15th from 10:30 until 5 p.m. You can stop by the library and play some mini golf throughout all of the books and the shelves and see if you can beat everybody else.
0: Last thing we should mention, this is such a cool collaboration coming up on the 28th.
1: Yes, we have the Regina Science Center coming to do Go Science at the library. So right before school kicks off, we are going to have a bunch of science experiments and activities on August the 28th from 1 till 4.
0: And is registration required for all these events?
1: It is preferred, yes. So if you want to call the library at 306-636-1620, we could get you signed up for everything.
0: And then what is the best way to find out more information about what you have going on through August?
1: So if you stop by the library, we will have all of our pamphlets, as well as you can check us out on Facebook. We will have all of our calendars posted.
0: Summer Activities Aide Sarah Wright joining us from the Estevan Public Library this morning. Thank you so much for your time.
1: Yes, thank you so much for having me in.
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0: The heat warning continues today with another hot and humid afternoon ahead. We'll start with sunshine before a few clouds move in around noon. The high reaches 32, but it'll feel closer to 40. Local smoke is possible as well, along with the risk of a thunderstorm late in the afternoon. Tonight will be partly cloudy with a low of 17 and a risk of a thunderstorm early in the evening. Then for tomorrow, it'll be mainly sunny with a high of 30 and a humidex near 33. Find your full forecast anytime at discoverestevan.com.
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0: Wednesday morning, this is Daniel Esplin back with you on Sun 102. On our Facebook page, we have the question of the day with Brock from Country 106.1 asking, what is the biggest error you've made while cooking? You can leave a comment in the comment sections or hit us up with the Sun 102 talk and text line at 634-1023 as well. I have another question for you here this morning. Have you ever left home to do one simple thing, then somehow ended up running three extra errands and helping somebody move a couch? 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And today we have side quest. 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For example, Tyler went out for milk and returned 2 hours later with a fishing rod, a houseplant, and no milk. 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
1: Good morning. It's Wednesday, July 29th. Mooseman RCMP are investigating a fatal rollover in the RM of Rokenville. Residents affected by flooding in Beanfay can now apply for disaster assistance, and a heat warning remains in effect with another hot day ahead. For Discover Estevan News, I'm Daniel Esplin. Mooseman RCMP are investigating a fatal single-vehicle rollover that happened Sunday morning in the RM of Rokenville. Police say they received the call around 7:20 a.m. on July 26 after a vehicle rolled over on the Mine Road. The driver, who was the lone occupant, was taken to the hospital where he was later declared deceased. The victim has been identified as a 32-year-old man from Little Saskatchewan, First Nation in Manitoba. RCMP, along with a collision reconstructionist, continue to investigate the cause of the crash. As of July 28th, Saskatchewan RCMP report 49 fatal collisions resulting in 60 deaths on roads they police this year. Residents impacted by the severe flooding in Beanfay earlier this month can now take the next step toward financial assistance. The town of Beanfay's application for Saskatchewan's Provincial Disaster Assistance Program has now been approved, allowing eligible residents to apply for support through the province. Acting Administrator Holly Auger says residents should be prepared to provide documentation of any damage they've experienced.
2: It's important if anyone has pictures, especially of the water amounts, the rainfall amounts that they had around their homes and for the damages that they sustained inside. Any kind of pictures, video documentation that they were able to keep will probably be important as they move forward on these applications with the Saskatchewan Public Safety Agency.
1: Residents can contact the Town of Beanfay office for application forms and additional information on the disaster assistance process. The Saskatchewan NDP is pushing for real-time reporting of emergency room closures in rural Saskatchewan. During a stop in Estevan yesterday, Shadow Minister for Rural and Remote Health, Jared Clark, highlighted Bill 606, which would require ER closures to be publicly reported online within 1 hour.
3: It's 2026. We have apps, we have smartphones, we have websites. You know, we have things like a highway hotline that shows you exactly where the highway is open or closed. We have SaskPower outage map that shows you whether or not the electricity is on. Why can't we have a map that shows when a local emergency room in the hospital is open or closed?
1: Clark says the bill would give residents better access to information during emergencies. The Saskatchewan Health Authority is reminding residents to stay safe as summer heat and wildfire smoke continue to affect parts of the province. Health officials say extreme heat can be especially dangerous for seniors, young children, pregnant individuals, outdoor workers, and people with chronic health conditions. Wildfire smoke is also a concern as fine particles in the air can irritate the lungs and increase the risk of serious heart and respiratory problems. The SHA recommends staying hydrated, limiting outdoor activity during poor conditions, and checking in on vulnerable friends, family members, and neighbors. When heat and smoke occur at the same time, residents are encouraged to stay indoors with windows closed and seek out air-conditioned public spaces if needed.
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1: Estevan Minor Hockey is approaching the August 1st registration deadline with nearly 400 players already signed up for the upcoming season. The association is encouraging families to get registered soon as preparations continue for another year on the ice. Estevan Minor Hockey President Stephen Truman says registration numbers continue to reflect strong support for the sport in the community.
4: We were about 520 registered last season. Our numbers seem to be steady over 500 per year, year over year for two or three seasons now. So it's just a great indicator that minor hockey is strong and viable in Estevan.
1: Families who missed the August 1st deadline can still register, but a late registration fee will apply. The Toronto Blue Jays' comeback fell short last night in an 8-6 loss to the Washington Nationals. Toronto trailed by 6 before pulling within 2 in the 8th inning, but could not complete the rally. The Jays visit Washington again today at 11:05 a.m. Saskatchewan time.
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1: The heat warning continues today, so make sure you're staying cool and drinking plenty of water. We'll see sunshine this morning before a few clouds move in around noon. There's a chance of a thunderstorm late this afternoon, along with some local smoke. The high reaches 32, but it'll feel closer to 40. Tonight's low is 17. Thursday stays warm with a high of 30. Friday brings a chance of showers and a high of 31. Then we're back into the low 30s for the weekend with lots of sunshine. 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
1: Happy Wednesday. This is Daniel Esplin back with you on Sun 102 when the Humidex just hit 28. And I have to assume by later today, it could get up close to 40. Hopefully that won't be the case. We might actually see some rain at some point. But we will have more details on that coming up after Simple Plan with Jetlag. And right now, this is the latest single from Teddy Swims and Mr. Know-It-All.

0: So jet-lagged indeed. Simple Plan on Sun 102. This is Daniel Esplin back with you Wednesday morning. And one thing that I heard that helps with being jet-lagged and or mostly being hungry is going to a community barbecue. And wouldn't you know it, we actually have one going on today, the Taste of Summer Charity Barbecue with Kingston Midstream. And I'm looking forward to this one. We're in support of Estevan Minor Ball. 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And it's a minimum $5 donation for your burger or hot dog and a drink, which, by the way, you're going to need an ice-cold beverage all throughout the day with how hot it's supposed to be. But yeah, we'll have more on the weather here in a moment. And with the Taste of Summer Charity Barbecues, I just want to do a huge shout-out because we have had so much support here from the business community this year with Kingston Midstream and Kanger helping out at the barbecues. And then all the support as well from Moose Mountain Workwear, JF Custom Creations, and Billisberger Law Firm. 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
0: A heat warning remains in effect across southeast Saskatchewan. Today starts sunny before a few clouds move in around noon. The high reaches 32, but it'll feel closer to 40 with the risk of a thunderstorm late this afternoon. Tonight, partly cloudy with a low of 17 and the risk of a thunderstorm early in the evening. And then for tomorrow, it'll be mainly sunny and still warm with a high of 30. Find your full forecast anytime at discoverestevan.com.
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Welcome back to Sun 102. That was Felix Cartel featuring Fio and The Way. Hopefully you're having a great day so far. It's going to be a hot one once again, but there is a chance we could see some rain. More on that coming up after Classified with Inner Ninja. And right now, this is Cold Heart.

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1: This is Daniel Esplin back with you Wednesday morning on Sun 102. And I had no idea that Classified's Inner Ninja was such a big hit back in 2012. I don't even remember hearing it back then. But yeah, it came in at number 5 on the Canadian Hot 100 charts and actually earned a Juno Award for Rap Recording of the Year. So there you go. Some fun facts about Classified. If you want a fun fact about ninjas, I got nothing, actually. So yeah, there you go. We got more of today's best music on the way following a look at the weather, which, by the way, it's going to be scorching hot here today as we're already at 22 degrees with the Humidex at 28.
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1: The heat warning continues today with another hot and humid afternoon ahead. We'll start with sunshine before a few clouds move in around noon. The high reaches 32, but it'll feel closer to 40. Local smoke is possible as well, along with the risk of a thunderstorm late in the afternoon. Tonight will be partly cloudy with a low of 17 and a risk of a thunderstorm early in the evening. Then for tomorrow, it'll be mainly sunny with a high of 30 and a humidex near 33. Find your full forecast anytime at discoverestevan.com.
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0: That's an easy one to sing along to. Trevor Guthrie, Soundwave on Sun 102. This is Daniel Esplin back with you Wednesday morning. Outside, it is 24 with a breeze. We have the Humidex pretty close to 30 so far, and we still have quite a ways to go before we hit our high of 32. Now, it should be a hot one tomorrow as well, and we are expecting sunshine throughout. I'll have some more details on that coming up here at the top of the hour with your news, weather, and sports. And yeah, for tomorrow, St. Joseph's Hospital Foundation has taken some time to celebrate the major milestone of bringing in MRI to Estevan. Now, I guess operations have already sort of started here in July, and with tomorrow's event, they're going to be commemorating all of the community effort that went into the project. There's a come and go tea from 1 to 3, a community barbecue from 4 to 7, and a donor evening event as well. We have all the details at discoverestevan.com. You can check out the Murray GM community events page there. And yeah, hopefully we'll see a lot of folks out tomorrow for this celebration. Like I said, it's going to be absolutely gorgeous outside.
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1: Happy Wednesday, July 29th. The Saskatchewan NDP is calling for real-time reporting of rural emergency room closures. Esteban Minor Hockey registration is closing in on its August 1st deadline, and hot weather continues across southeast Saskatchewan. I'm Daniel Esplin. A fatal rollover near Rokenville has claimed the life of a Manitoba man. According to Mooseman RCMP, emergency crews were called to a single-vehicle rollover on the Mine Road early Sunday morning. The driver was transported to hospital but later died from his injuries. Police have identified him as a 32-year-old resident of Little Saskatchewan First Nation. The investigation remains ongoing with assistance from a Saskatchewan RCMP collision reconstructionist. The crash is one of 49 fatal collisions that have resulted in 60 deaths on Saskatchewan RCMP policed roadways in 2026. People affected by the July 15th flooding in Beanfate may now be eligible for provincial disaster assistance. The community was overwhelmed by an intense rainfall event that saw between 3.5 and 7 inches of rainfall in just a few hours, causing flooding throughout the town. Here is Holly Augers, acting administrator for the town of Beanfate.
2: The application that the town sent in was approved, and so private residents will be able to apply for assistance through the Provincial Disaster Assistance Program, and hopefully we're able to get some funding through that program.
1: Town officials are encouraging affected residents to begin gathering information and documentation before submitting their application. The Saskatchewan NDP says residents shouldn't have to rely on social media to find out whether emergency services are available in their community. During Tuesday's visit to Esteban, Shadow Minister for Rural and Remote Health, Jared Clark, said a centralized notification system would make healthcare information easier to access for both residents and travelers.
3: So right now, the way that SHA notifies the public is a piece of paper on the door. We've seen some communities step up and are posting those notices on Facebook, for example. I don't think that's enough, though. You know, if you're not on Facebook, then you're not noticing it.
1: The NDP says Bill 606 would create a more accessible way to share that information. The Saskatchewan Health Authority is urging residents to take precautions during periods of extreme heat and wildfire smoke this summer. According to the SHA, both conditions can pose significant health risks, particularly for people with asthma, heart disease, and other chronic illnesses. Children, older adults, pregnant individuals, and outdoor workers are also among those considered most vulnerable. Health officials say wildfire smoke contains harmful particles that can travel deep into the lungs, while prolonged exposure to extreme heat can lead to heat exhaustion or heat stroke. Residents are encouraged to monitor local weather and air quality conditions and take steps to stay cool and reduce smoke exposure when necessary.
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1: With the August 1st registration deadline approaching, Esteban Minor Hockey is reminding families to get signed up before the upcoming season. Early registration helps the association prepare teams, organize players, and plan for the year ahead. Esteban Minor Hockey President Stephen Truman says having those numbers early is important for the organization.
4: We run a U5 learn to skate program that's once a week, and then beyond that, we run U7 all the way to U18 teams, and then don't forget, we get the Esteban Innovex U18 AAA Bears as well. It's actually underneath Esteban Minor Hockey.
1: A late registration fee will apply after August 1st, and registration can be completed online through Esteban Minor Hockey's website. The Toronto Blue Jays dropped an 8-6 decision to the Nationals last night in Washington. Toronto fell behind early and made it close with 4 runs over the final 2 innings. The Jays will wrap up their visit to Nationals Park with the game starting today at 11:05 a.m. Saskatchewan time.
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1: The heat warning continues today, so make sure you're staying cool and drinking plenty of water. We'll see sunshine this morning before a few clouds move in around noon. There's a chance of a thunderstorm late this afternoon, along with some local smoke. The high reaches 32, but it'll feel closer to 40. Tonight's low is 17. Thursday stays warm with a high of 30. Friday brings a chance of showers and a high of 31. Then we're back into the low 30s for the weekend with lots of sunshine. 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

Sounds like this guy's going to be the next big Canadian artist, though. Kind of already is. Cameron Whitcomb, Kingdom of Fear. We also had Miley Cyrus with her hit Flawless, though. Kind of already is. Cameron Whitcomb, Kingdom of Fear. We also had Miley Cyrus with her hit Flowers. And yeah, Justin Timberlake is on the way with Mirrors. Right now, this is the number 5 song from the American Top 40 Countdown. Bruno Mars with Risk It All.

0: 101.02's Taste of Summer is back with Kingston Midstream. So make sure you pack your appetite.
1: So good.
0: And maybe a few extra napkins. 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
5: A heat warning remains in effect across southeast Saskatchewan. Today starts sunny before a few clouds move in around noon. The high reaches 32, but it'll feel closer to 40 with the risk of a thunderstorm late this afternoon. Tonight, partly cloudy with a low of 17 and the risk of a thunderstorm early in the evening. And then for tomorrow, it'll be mainly sunny and still warm with a high of 30. Find your full forecast anytime at discoverestevan.com.
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2: Discover Estevan weather.
14: The heat warning continues today with another hot and humid afternoon ahead. We'll start with sunshine before a few clouds move in around noon. The high reaches 32, but it'll feel closer to 40. Local smoke is possible as well, along with the risk of a thunderstorm late in the afternoon. Tonight will be partly cloudy with a low of 17 and a risk of a thunderstorm early in the evening. Then for tomorrow, it'll be mainly sunny with a high of 30 and a humidex near 33. Find your full forecast anytime at discoverestevan.com.
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1: Good morning and happy Wednesday. I'm Brock Cullen down here on location at Southeast Eye Care for the Taste of Summer Charity Barbecue. Going to be down here from 11 till 1. Hope you like hot dogs and burgers. We're grilling up them. They're going to be ready for you right at 11. Things are just getting underway at Southeast Eye Care. Of course, with a minimum $5 donation, you can get yourself a burger or hot dog plus a drink. And today, all proceeds are going to Estevan Minor Ball. Hope to see you on down here at Southeast Eye Care. We are down here up until 1 o'clock. Come stop by for lunch.
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1: It's Wednesday, July 29th. The Saskatchewan Health Authority is reminding residents to stay safe as heat and wildfire smoke continue. Bean Fay residents can now begin applying for disaster assistance, and temperatures are expected to climb into the low 30s. For Discover Estevan News, I'm Daniel Espelin. Saskatchewan RCMP are investigating after a fatal crash in the RM of Rokenville. Moosomin RCMP say a single vehicle rollover was reported shortly after 7:20 Sunday morning on the Mine Road. The lone occupant of the vehicle, a 32-year-old man from Little Saskatchewan First Nation, Manitoba, later died in hospital. Investigators continue to work with a collision reconstructionist to determine what led to the rollover. RCMP have not released any additional details. As of yesterday afternoon, RCMP say there have been 49 fatal crashes and 60 fatalities on Saskatchewan roads policed by the RCMP this year. After widespread flooding in Bean Fay earlier this month, residents are getting some welcome news. The province has approved the town's disaster assistance application, opening the door for eligible homeowners to seek financial support for flood-related damages. Acting Administrator Holly Augers for the town of Bean Fay.
2: Just a notice letting the people of Bean Fay know that the Provincial Disaster Assistance Program application that was sent in to Saskatchewan Public Safety Agency has been approved. And so I'm putting together a package of information and the form that the residents can stop in and pick up, and they can work with the provincial government to see if they are eligible for any assistance through that program.
1: Town officials encourage residents to gather photos, videos, and other records of damage before submitting their application. A proposed Saskatchewan law aimed at improving emergency room closure reporting was discussed in Estevan yesterday by NDP, MLA, and Shadow Minister for Rural and Remote Health, Jared Clark. He says Bill 606 would require ER closures to be publicly reported online.
3: Over Scott Moe's time as premier, we have seen an 800% increase in hospital closures in rural Saskatchewan. Really hard on families and people living, especially in rural Saskatchewan. You're heading to your local emergency room in an emergency, whether that's with your child or with a parent or your spouse, and you don't know whether or not your emergency room is going to be open or closed.
1: The NDP says it will continue advocating for greater transparency around healthcare service disruptions. As temperatures climb and the wildfire season continues, the Saskatchewan Health Authority is encouraging residents to prepare for both heat and smoke-related health risks. The SHA says extreme heat can have serious impacts on vulnerable populations, while wildfire smoke can worsen respiratory conditions and increase cardiovascular risks. Officials recommend drinking plenty of water, avoiding strenuous outdoor activity during the hottest parts of the day, and paying attention to air quality advisories. If smoky conditions develop, keeping doors and windows closed and using air conditioning can help improve indoor air quality. The SHA says staying informed and taking preventative measures can help residents stay safe throughout the remainder of this summer.
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1: Families looking to register for Estevan Minor Hockey are being reminded that the deadline is August 1st. The association says signing up before then helps ensure a smooth start to the season. President Stephen Truman says there are several reasons the organization encourages early registration.
4: We just like to get our numbers available to us early in the season, late summer, early fall. 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We do have late registration available for families that miss the August 1st deadline.
1: Late registration will be subject to an additional fee, and more information can be found at estevanminorhockey.com. The Toronto Blue Jays came up short in Washington last night, losing 8-6 to the Nationals. The Jays cut a 6-run deficit to 2 with a late comeback attempt before Washington closed it out. Toronto's next game is today against the Nationals once again at 11:05 a.m. Saskatchewan time.
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1: Keep the water bottle handy because the heat warning continues through today. We'll see sunshine this morning before a few clouds arrive around noon. The high is 32 with a humidex making it feel closer to 40. There's also a chance of a thunderstorm late in the afternoon. Tonight falls to 17. Thursday stays sunny and warm with a high of 30. Friday brings a chance of showers. Then the weekend looks hot and sunny with highs of 33 and 34. 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
7: Good morning and happy Wednesday. I'm Brock Cullen. We are down on location at Southeast Eye Care for our Taste of Summer charity barbecue. We just got the barbecue underway. Burgers are nice and ready. So are the hot dogs. 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An ice burger or hot dog with a minimum $5 donation. You'll also get an ice cold beverage to go along with it. All proceeds today going to Estevan Minor Ball as well. So come and check it out. We're outside Southeast Eye Care. We'll be running up until 1 o'clock. Come down, grab yourself some lunch and a drink. Bring your coworkers, bring your family, bring your dog. 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

Someone or Two. This is Daniel Esplin back with you once again, and it is scorching hot out there. 29 degrees, humidex at 36, and we still have a ways to go before we hit our high today. We'll have more details on that coming up after Devin Cole. I got you as well. An update from Brock with the Taste of Summer Charity Barbecue with Kingston Midstream. And right now, this is Benson Boone with his latest single, The Time of My Life.

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1: Good morning. Happy Wednesday. I'm Brock Cullen. We are down here at Southeast Eye Care for the Taste of Summer Charity Barbecue powered by Kingston Midstream. Today we're running from 11 to 1. Minimum $5 donation will get you a burger or a hot dog and a drink. And right now we are joined with Kevin, the treasurer of Estevan Minor Ball. Thank you, Kevin.
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2: We were ecstatic. Anytime you can get some donated funds to a nonprofit organization, it's a huge bonus and a huge help to put the funding on, the programming on, buy supplies, anything like that. It's a huge help.
1: 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But what is this money going to help with?
2: We have had a wet year, so we've had extra costs in terms of getting supplies and quick dry and lining materials and stuff. So anything that we raise today will be going towards our maintenance and keeping our fees low for our families so that more kids can enjoy baseball each year.
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7: Finding Nemo is a movie about getting lost and trying to find the way home again. Most of us know what it feels like to lose our way, not physically, but emotionally. A disappointment, a loss, a season that unfolded differently than we expected. Sometimes we find ourselves wondering, how did we get here and where do we go next? Research suggests that nearly two-thirds of adults experience periods of uncertainty about their direction, purpose, or future. The Bible tells the story of a woman who experienced so much loss that she no longer recognized the person she had become. Life had become bitter, confusing, and painful. Yet her story reminds us that finding our way again often begins with one simple step. Not the whole journey, just the next step. This Sunday at the Estevan Church of God, our topic is, How Do I Find My Way Again? 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I'm Pastor John Moen, inviting you to join us this Sunday at 10:30. 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
13: A heat warning remains in effect across southeast Saskatchewan. Today starts sunny before a few clouds move in around noon. The high reaches 32, but it'll feel closer to 40 with the risk of a thunderstorm late this afternoon. Tonight, partly cloudy with a low of 17 and the risk of a thunderstorm early in the evening. And then for tomorrow, it'll be mainly sunny and still warm with a high of 30. Find your full forecast anytime at discoverestevan.com.
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That was Con the Artist, Where's Your Girlfriend, and Pink with What About Us right here on Sun 102. We got some Nickelback on the way as well. We'll check back in with Brock for the Taste of Summer Charity Barbecue with Kingston Midstream. And right now, this is Tame Impala and Jennie from Blackpink.

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1: Good morning, happy Wednesday. I'm Brock Cullen. We are down here on location at Southeast Eye Care for the Taste of Summer Charity Barbecue, where things are getting underway. Burgers are ready. Hot dogs are also ready. Come on down. It's happening up until 1 o'clock this afternoon. It's just about lunchtime. We all know you're hungry. Minimum $5 donation. That will get you a burger or a hot dog plus a nice cold drink. And on a hot day like this, that Diet Coke or Coke goes down real nice. Hope to see you on down here. We're outside Southeast Eye Care up until 1 o'clock.
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3: Discover Estevan weather.
11: The heat warning continues today with another hot and humid afternoon ahead. We'll start with sunshine before a few clouds move in around noon. The high reaches 32, but it'll feel closer to 40. Local smoke is possible as well, along with the risk of a thunderstorm late in the afternoon. Tonight will be partly cloudy with a low of 17 and a risk of a thunderstorm early in the evening. Then for tomorrow, it'll be mainly sunny with a high of 30 and a humidex near 33. Find your full forecast anytime at discoverestevan.com.
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0: Someone or Two. This is Daniel Esplin back with you one last time here today. And I'm actually going to go head over to Southeast Eye Care to grab some food for the Taste of Summer Charity Barbecue. Maybe I'll see you there, or maybe you already stopped by. Either way, just want to say a huge thank you to everyone that is helping support Estevan Minor Ball with the barbecue here today. We're going to check in with Brock to see how things are going down there. We also have Lola Young on the way with Messi.
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2: Good morning and happy Wednesday. We are down on location at Southeast Eye Care, and it smells like summer out here. The Taste of Summer Charity Barbecue is on right now, and you're invited to stop by for a great meal while supporting a great cause. For a minimum $5 donation, you'll get yourself a juicy burger or hot dog and a refreshing drink, with 100% of the proceeds going to Estevan Minor Ball. 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Great food, great people, and every bite helps support local young athletes. Come on down to Southeast Eye Care for the Taste of Summer Charity Barbecue powered by Kingston Midstream. It's happening up until 1 o'clock. We hope to see you on down here.
3: I'm Vincent Dupuis from Discover Estevan, and here's what's coming up in the news on the hour. A warning from Saskatchewan RCMP today. A scam call message claiming you owe money on a traffic ticket is making the rounds. Reports have surfaced in southeast Saskatchewan, and police say clicking the link could put your personal information at risk. What you need to know to avoid becoming a victim, coming up in just a few minutes.
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1: Happy Wednesday, everybody. It is July 29th, and we're almost at the end of the month, and we're almost at the end of the week. I'm Vincent Dupuis, and here's what's making headlines today. Saskatchewan RCMP is warning residents about a scam text message claiming people have an outstanding traffic ticket. Police say recent reports have come from the Carnduff and Indian Head area. The messages direct recipients to click a link and make a payment online while falsely claiming to be the Provincial Court of Saskatchewan. RCMP says the texts are not legitimate and are urging people not to click the link or provide any personal information. Anyone who receives one of the messages should delete it, block the number, and report it to Canadian Anti-Fraud Center. The Saskatchewan NDP is pointing to new RCMP crime statistics showing increases in assaults, firearm offenses, and vehicle thefts, and says the province needs a broader approach to public safety. With the details is Discover Estevan's Brock Cullen.
2: New RCMP statistics show violent crime continues to rise across Saskatchewan. According to the Saskatchewan RCMP's annual crime report, assaults increased 25% between 2016 and 2025, with more serious assaults involving weapons or causing bodily harm jumping 69%. Police responded to more than 13,000 assaults last year alone, an average of 37 every day. The Saskatchewan NDP says the numbers highlight the need for greater investment in mental health, addiction services, domestic violence prevention, and frontline policing. The province continues to move ahead with plans for the Saskatchewan Marshals Service as debate continues over the best approach to improving public safety.
1: Shoppers Drug Mart in Estevan has wrapped up its annual Pat It Forward campaign, collecting menstrual hygiene products for local distribution through Envision Counseling and Support Center. The campaign saw support from both customers and store staff throughout the donation drive. Michelle Asumbang, pharmacist and associate owner of Shoppers Drug Mart Estevan, says the community came together to help.
3: From the dates May 23rd to June 19th this year, both customers and staff donated period products in the store. We just wrapped up that program and we are happy to announce that we raised almost 70 period products to be distributed here in Estevan.
1: The donated products will now be distributed locally through Envision Counseling and Support Center to help residents who need access to essential menstrual health products. The town of Kipling is using grant funding to help bring more residents outdoors this summer through new recreation opportunities in local parks. Tara Carter, recreation and cultural manager for the town of Kipling, explains the thinking behind the initiative.
4: When I applied for this grant, I was like, oh, what can I do to get families outside involved? And, you know, because Kipling, after a certain time, there's nobody out, right? And we do have a beautiful park and stuff like that. So I'm like, wonder what we can do. And then I thought, well, you see Costco and people are buying up these games or, you know, you're like, what are you doing with these life-size games? And then I was kidding. I'm like, well, why don't we do something in the park like that, right?
1: Games in the park and yoga in the park will continue throughout the summer.
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1: It was a banner weekend for Estevan Minor Ball, with two teams bringing home provincial championships. The 13U AA Brewers went undefeated to win provincial gold on home turf, while the U18 AA Brewers captured the provincial title and secured a berth at the Western Canadian Championship later this summer in Prince Albert. The season continues this weekend at the 13U AAA Brewers head to Regina for provincials. The season continues this weekend as the 13U AAA Brewers head to Regina for provincials. And the 15U AAA Southeast Twins travel to Saskatoon looking to add more hardware to an already successful summer. The Estevan Comprehensive School Lex football program is getting ready for another season and registration is just around the corner. Students in grade 9 through 12 can sign up on Thursday, August 6th from 5:30 to 6:30 p.m. in the ECS football locker room. The program is open to both new and experienced players with all equipment provided. Practices begin August 17th and run Monday through Friday from 4 to 6 p.m. For more information, contact Paul Duncan or Mark Scott. Their information can be found on ECS social media.
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1: Today is going to be sunny with a high of 34 with a slight chance of evening showers and thunderstorms. Thursday is going to be sunny with a high of 29. Friday is also going to be sunny with a high of 30. And Saturday will be a high of 34, mainly under sunny skies. Sunday will have plenty of sunshine and a high of 32. For your local 5-day forecast, you can visit discoverestevan.com.
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2: Good afternoon, happy Wednesday. I'm Brock Helland down here on location for the Taste of Summer Charity Barbecue, powered by Kingston Midstream. 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

Happy Wednesday. Good afternoon. I'm Ken O'Neill. 3 days left in July. Let's make the best of it. Harry Styles. This is American Girls.

0: Avril Lavigne, I'm with you. I'm Ken O'Neill. Olivia Rodrigo next. Not a great game for the Jays last night. After a bit of a rain delay and a tornado watch, the Nationals controlled the whole thing, won the game 8-6. One more in Washington for the Toronto Blue Jays. It's an afternoon game today. Tomorrow, it's a day off, and Toronto is back at home for the weekend against St. Louis. Then on Monday, back on the road to play the Astros.
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2: Good afternoon. Happy Wednesday. I'm Brock Cullen. We are down here at Southeast Eye Care for a Taste of Summer Charity Barbecue. 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
9: Today is going to be mostly sunny with a slight chance of late day showers and a high of 34. Tonight's going to be partially cloudy and a low of 18. Thursday brings a mix of sun and cloud and a high of 29. With Thursday night going to be clear and a low of 15. For your local 5-day forecast, you can download our Discover Estevan app.
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0: Alexander Stewart and I Wish You Cheated. I'm Ken O'Neill. Teddy Swims is coming up. Good to see there's still a love of actually going to the movies. Toy Story 5 has hit the $1 billion mark globally, and after only two weekends, Christopher Nolan's The Odyssey has already made $650 million. It's on track to hit $1 billion worldwide. Could there be a third movie to do it this summer? The short answer, yeah, sure. Spider-Man Brand New Day opens this weekend.
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11: Today is going to be mainly sunny with a slight chance of showers this afternoon and a high of 34. Tonight it's going to be clear with a low of 18. Thursday is going to be mainly sunny skies and a high of 29. Thursday night is going to be clear once again with a low of 15. For your local five-day forecast, you can download our Discover Estevan app.
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0: Tate McRae with Ken O'Neill. Hosier on the way next with Too Sweet. Have you signed up yet for the Daily News? 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
2: 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Happy Wednesday. I'm Brock Cullen. We are down here at the Taste of Summer Charity Barbecue powered by Kingston Midstream. This is your last call for either a burger or a hot dog, plus a drink. Minimum $5 donation will get you any of those. All proceeds are heading to Estevan Minor Ball. This is your last call. Also, thank you goes out to the Southern Plains Co-op, Canter, GFL Environmental, and A&A Jewelry.
3: I'm Vincent Dupuis from Discover Estevan, and here's what's coming up in the news on the hour. New RCMP crime statistics are renewing the debate over public safety in Saskatchewan. The NDP says increase in assaults, firearm offenses, and vehicle thefts show the province needs a broader approach to tackling crime. Discover Estevan's Brock Cullen has the details in just a few minutes.
4: Nope, absolutely not.
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1: Happy Wednesday, everybody. It is July 29th, and we can see up in the horizon the long weekend. I'm Vincent Dupuis, and here's what's making headlines today. If you've received a text claiming you owe money for a traffic citation, Saskatchewan RCMP says be careful. Police are investigating a scam that has generated reports in communities including Carnduff and Indian Head. The fraudulent messages tell recipients that they have unpaid traffic ticket and must follow a link to make a payment. RCMP says the messages often come from a phone number using a +21 area code and are not associated with the provincial courts of Saskatchewan. Anyone unsure about a message's legitimacy is encouraged to contact local police before taking any action. New Saskatchewan RCMP data shows crime trends moving in the wrong direction in many categories, prompting the Saskatchewan NDP to call for additional investments in community safety and support services. Discover Estevan's Brock Collin has more.
2: Saskatchewan RCMP officers are handling more calls than ever before. The RCMP's latest annual crime report shows dispatchers received more than 400,000 calls last year for service, up 58% over the last decade. Emergency response team deployments have also climbed 217% since 2016, reflecting an increase in high-risk incidents across the province. The Saskatchewan NDP says the figures demonstrate the need for stronger investments in existing police services, community safety programs, and supports aimed at addressing addiction and mental health challenges that often contribute to crime.
1: Nearly 70 menstrual hygiene products collected during the Shoppers Drug Mart Pat It Forward campaign will stay in the Estevan area. The initiative is designed to help address period poverty and improve access to essential products for those who need them. Pharmacist and associate owner of Shoppers Drug Market Estevan, Michelle Azumbang, says the need remains significant.
3: The statistics are a staggering 3 in 4 women aged 18 to 24 feel compelled to conceal their periods in school and workplace environments, and we recognize the pressing need for menstrual resources in Canada.
1: The products collected during the campaign will be distributed through Envision Counseling and Support Center, which partnered with the local store on the initiative. Families turned out in large numbers for Kipling Annual Pool Carnival last week, one of the community's most anticipated summer events. Recreation and Cultural Manager Tara Carter for the town of Kipling says the event remains a favorite among local children.
4: Yeah, so we set up some games and just off the side, and we sell like snow cones and popcorn and buy tickets so they can play games and they can win like chocolate bars and stuff and then still go swimming. And it is one of our largest events that the kids come to. They look forward to it every year. And
1: this year's event raised more than $400, with proceeds supporting the community pool.
0: Discover Estevan Sports.
1: It was another successful weekend for Estevan Minor Baseball. The 13U AA Brewers celebrated a provincial championship on home soil, while the 18U AA Brewers battled their way to a provincial title and a spot at Western Canadian Championship in Prince Albert. Coming up this weekend, Estevan Minor Baseball will have two more teams chasing provincial success. The 13U AAA Brewers are off to Regina for a 15-team championship tournament, and the Southeast Twins 15U AAA team heads to Saskatoon after winning 3 straight games heading into provincials. The countdown to football season is on for the Estevan Comprehensive School X. Registration for the high school football program will be held Thursday, August 6th from 5:30 to 6:30 in the ECS football locker room. The team is welcoming players from grade 9 to grade 12 from Estevan and surrounding communities, including Oxbow, Mydale, and Lantman. The season will feature a 7-game schedule, with practices beginning August 17th. Coaches encourage athletes of all skill levels to come out and join the program. For more information, check out the ECS social media page and connect with the coaching staff.
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1: Today is going to be sunny with a slight chance of showers later this afternoon and a high of 34. Thursday is going to be sunny again with a high of 29. Friday is going to be full of sunshine and a high of 30. Saturday is going to be sunny again with a high of 34. And sunshine will continue on Sunday with a high of 32. For your local 5-day forecast, you can visit discoverestevan.com.
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Well, it's not retirement money, but I did win $5 last night in the Lotto Max. It's Ken O'Neill. Still here. Yep. Ariana Grande. Hate That I Made You Love Me.

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6: Today is going to be mostly sunny with a slight chance of late day showers and a high of 34. Tonight's going to be partially cloudy and a low of 18. Thursday brings a mix of sun and cloud and a high of 29, with Thursday night going to be clear and a low of 15. For your local 5-day forecast, you can download our Discover Estevan app.
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7: Me not working hard. Yeah, right, picture that with a Kodak. Or better yet, go to Times Square, take a picture of me with a Kodak. Took my life from negative to positive. I just want y'all to know that. And

All hits for your Wednesday. I'm Ken O'Neill. In 3 minutes, Swedish House Mafia. Now, Midnight Sun. Here's Zara Larsson.

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7: Today's going to be mainly sunny with a slight chance of showers this afternoon and a high of 34. Tonight's going to be clear with a low of 18. Thursday's going to be mainly sunny skies and a high of 29. Thursday night's going to be clear once again with a low of 15. For your local 5-day forecast, you can download our Discover Estevan app.
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0: Afternoon, I'm Ken O'Neill. There's Sophie Simmons, Love Turns Lonely, Bruno Mars, the new one, Risk It All, just before that. Lil Nas X on the way. The CFL is into week 9. It starts tomorrow night with the Lions in Winnipeg. On Friday, Montreal plays the Ottawa Red Blacks. Saturday afternoon, the Stampeders travel to Hamilton. And Saturday night, Saskatchewan will be in Edmonton. The Argos have this week off.
1: I'm Vincent Dupuis from Discover Estevan, and here's what's coming up in the news on the hour. A warning from Saskatchewan RCMP today. A scam call message claiming you owe money on a traffic ticket is making the rounds. Reports have surfaced in southeast Saskatchewan, and police say clicking the link could put your personal information at risk. What you need to know to avoid becoming a victim, coming up in just a few minutes.
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1: Happy Wednesday, everybody. It is July 29th. We're already almost at the end of the month and almost at the end of the week. I'm Vincent Dupuis, and here's what's making headlines today. Saskatchewan RCMP is reminding the public to stay alert as scammers continue to target cell phone users across the province. The latest fraud attempt involves text messages claiming recipients have unpaid traffic tickets. The messages include links requesting payment and personal information. Police said residents should never click suspicious links or send money in response to unexpected text messages. The RCMP recommends blocking the sender, keeping a record of the message, and reporting suspected scams to the Canadian Anti-Fraud Center. The investigation into the fraudulent text is ongoing. Assaults are up, violent firearm offenses have nearly quadrupled, and vehicle thefts continue to rise to new RCMP statistics highlighted by the Saskatchewan NDP this week. Brock Cullen from Discover Estevan has more.
2: Property crime remains a significant concern across Saskatchewan, according to newly released RCMP statistics. The annual report shows officers are investigating over 5,000 more property crimes each year than they were a decade ago. Motor vehicle thefts have increased 24% since 2016, with pickup trucks continuing to be the most commonly stolen vehicle. The Saskatchewan NDP says the report underscores the need for a broader public safety strategy that includes investments in policing, community safety, mental health and addiction services, while the provincial government continues to support the creation of the Saskatchewan Marshals Service.
1: A recent donation campaign at Shoppers Drug Mart in Estevan is helping support women and girls in the community. Through the Pat It Forward program, customers and staff donated 70 menstrual hygiene products that will be distributed locally. Michelle Azumbang, pharmacist and associate owner of Shoppers Drug Mart Estevan, says the store is proud to be involved.
3: We are so happy to be part of this program and to take initiative to address that period poverty that exists in Canada. And we do want to help provide women in our community access to essential menstrual health products.
1: The campaign partnered with Envision Counseling and Support Center and focused on helping remove barriers to accessing essential menstrual health products in Estevan. The town of Kipling's Free Kids Want to Explore program continues to give local youth plenty of activities throughout the summer. Tara Carter, recreation and cultural manager for the town of Kipling, says the long-running program provides much more than just recreation.
4: We've been doing this for many years. You see a need for it, and it does help kids get outside and get away from their TV or the iPads, right? And they meet friends. Sometimes people that come here camping that are in swimming lessons, they drop in here to play at the fun in the sun.
1: The drop-in program includes crafts, games, swimming, field trips, and other daily activities for children.
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1: Estevan Minor Baseball continues to make its mark across Saskatchewan. The organization added two provincial championships to its resume this past weekend as both the 13U AA Brewers and the 18U AA Brewers brought home gold. The 18U club will now represent Saskatchewan at the Western Canadian Championship later this summer. There is still plenty of baseball left to play for Estevan Minor Baseball. The 13U AAA Brewers will compete at Provincials in Regina this weekend, while the Southeast Twins 15U AAA squad heads to Saskatoon with hopes of joining the list of championship-winning local teams. Whether you've played football for years or are looking to try something new, the Estevan Comprehensive School elects want to hear from you. The high school football program is holding registration on Thursday, August 6th from 5:30 to 6:30 p.m. at the Estevan Football Locker Room. Registration costs $400 for ECS students and $200 for students from Oxbow, Mydale, and Latman. All equipment is supplied and practices get underway August 17th. The elects are preparing for a 7-game season and are encouraging both returning and first-time players to register. For more information or to get in touch with the coaches, visit the ECS social media pages.
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1: Today is going to be sunny with a slight chance of showers and a high of 34. Thursday is going to see a mix of sun and cloud and a high of 29. And Friday is going to be sunshine and a high of 30. And Saturday, sunshine will continue with a high of 34. And Sunday will be sunny again with a high of 32. For your local 5-day forecast, you can visit discoverestevan.com.
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4: 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A disappointment, a loss, a season that unfolded differently than we expected. Sometimes we find ourselves wondering, how did we get here and where do we go next? Research suggests that nearly two-thirds of adults experience periods of uncertainty about their direction, purpose, or future. The Bible tells the story of a woman who experienced so much loss that she no longer recognized the person she had become. Life had become bitter, confusing, and painful. Yet her story reminds us that finding our way again often begins with one simple step. Not the whole journey, just the next step. 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
6: Today is going to be mostly sunny with a slight chance of late day showers and a high of 34. Tonight's going to be partially cloudy and a low of 18. Thursday brings a mix of sun and cloud and a high of 29, with Thursday night going to be clear and a low of 15. For your local 5-day forecast, you can download our Discover Estevan app.
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1: Hit after hit for your Wednesday. I'm Ken O'Neill. Alessia Cara in 3 minutes. Here's Justin Bieber, Speed Demon.

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6: Today is going to be mainly sunny with a slight chance of showers this afternoon and a high of 34. Tonight is going to be clear with a low of 18. Thursday is going to be mainly sunny skies and a high of 29. Thursday night is going to be clear once again with a low of 15. For your local five-day forecast, you can download our Discover Estevan app.
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0: Hotter Now, that's Lou Calla, and I'm Ken O'Neill. Dua Lipa, training season coming up. There's so many incredible women in our community doing amazing work every day. 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
1: 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New RCMP crime statistics are renewing the debate over public safety in Saskatchewan. The NDP says increase in assaults, firearm offenses, and vehicle thefts show the province needs a broader approach to tackling crime. Discover Estevan's Brock Cullen has the details in just a few minutes.
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1: Happy Wednesday, everybody. It is July 29th, and we're almost at the end of the month, and we're almost at the end of the week. I'm Vincent Dupuis, and here's what's making headlines today. Saskatchewan RCMP is warning residents about a scam text message claiming people have an outstanding traffic ticket. Police say recent reports have come from the Carnduff and Indian Head area. The messages direct recipients to click a link and make a payment online while falsely claiming to be the Provincial Court of Saskatchewan. RCMP says the texts are not legitimate and are urging people not to click the link or provide any personal information. Anyone who receives one of the messages should delete it, block the number, and report it to Canadian Anti-Fraud Center. The Saskatchewan NDP is pointing to new RCMP crime statistics showing increases in assaults, firearm offenses, and vehicle thefts, and says the province needs a broader approach to public safety. With the details is Discover Estevan's Brock Cullen.
2: New RCMP statistics show violent crime continues to rise across Saskatchewan. According to the Saskatchewan RCMP's annual crime report, assaults increased 25% between 2016 and 2025, with more serious assaults involving weapons or causing bodily harm jumping 69%. Police responded to more than 13,000 assaults last year alone, an average of 37 every day. The Saskatchewan NDP says the numbers highlight the need for greater investment in mental health, addiction services, domestic violence prevention, and frontline policing. The province continues to move ahead with plans for the Saskatchewan Marshals Service as debate continues over the best approach to improving public safety.
1: Shoppers Drug Mart in Estevan has wrapped up its annual Pat It Forward campaign, collecting menstrual hygiene products for local distribution through Envision Counseling and Support Center. The campaign saw support from both customers and store staff throughout the donation drive. Michelle Asumbang, pharmacist and associate owner of Shoppers Drug Mart Estevan, says the community came together to help.
3: From the dates May 23rd to June 19th this year, both customers and staff donated period products in the store. We just wrapped up that program and we are happy to announce that we raised almost 70 period products to be distributed here in Estevan.
1: The donated products will now be distributed locally through Envision Counseling and Support Center to help residents who need access to essential menstrual health products. The town of Kipling is using grant funding to help bring more residents outdoors this summer through new recreation opportunities in local parks. Tara Carter, recreation and cultural manager for the town of Kipling, explains the thinking behind the initiative.
4: When I applied for this grant, I was like, oh, what can I do to get families outside involved? And, you know, because Kipling, after a certain time, there's nobody out, right? And we do have a beautiful park and stuff like that. So I'm like, wonder what we can do. And then I thought, well, you see Costco and people are buying up these games or, you know, you're like, what are you doing with these life-size games? And then I was kidding. I'm like, well, why don't we do something in the park like that, right?
1: Games in the park and yoga in the park will continue throughout the summer.
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1: It was a banner weekend for Estevan Minor Ball, with two teams bringing home provincial championships. The 13U AA Brewers went undefeated to win provincial gold on home turf, while the U18 AA Brewers captured the provincial title and secured a berth at the Western Canadian Championship later this summer in Prince Albert. The season continues this weekend at the 13U AAA Brewers head to Regina for provincials. The season continues this weekend as the 13U AAA Brewers head to Regina for provincials. And the 15U AAA Southeast Twins travel to Saskatoon looking to add more hardware to an already successful summer. The Estevan Comprehensive School Lex football program is getting ready for another season and registration is just around the corner. Students in grade 9 through 12 can sign up on Thursday, August 6th from 5:30 to 6:30 p.m. in the ECS football locker room. The program is open to both new and experienced players with all equipment provided. Practices begin August 17th and run Monday through Friday from 4 to 6 p.m. For more information, contact Paul Duncan or Mark Scott. Their information can be found on ECS social media.
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1: Today is going to be sunny with a high of 34 with a slight chance of evening showers and thunderstorms. Thursday is going to be sunny with a high of 29. Friday is also going to be sunny with a high of 30. And Saturday will be a high of 34, mainly under sunny skies. Sunday will have plenty of sunshine and a high of 32. For your local 5-day forecast, you can visit discoverestevan.com.
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Today is National Chicken Wing Day. I'm Ken O'Neill. Buffalo, New York made it official back in 1977, but the famous wing was actually invented there back in 1964 when leftover wings were tossed into hot sauce and butter. We Canadians love them too, especially during patio and hockey season. And what type of wing fan are you?

0: flats or drumsticks? I'll take the flats every time. Somber and a former number one on AT40 with Ryan Seacrest. Next.
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6: Finding Nemo is a movie about getting lost and trying to find the way home again. Most of us know what it feels like to lose our way, not physically, but emotionally. A disappointment, a loss, a season that unfolded differently than we expected. 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Research suggests that nearly two-thirds of adults experience periods of uncertainty about their direction, purpose, or future. The Bible tells the story of a woman who experienced so much loss that she no longer recognized the person she had become. Life had become bitter, confusing, and painful. Yet her story reminds us that finding our way again often begins with one simple step. Not the whole journey, just the next step. 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
9: Today is going to be mostly sunny with a slight chance of late day showers and a high of 34. Tonight's going to be partially cloudy and a low of 18. Thursday brings a mix of sun and cloud and a high of 29, with Thursday night going to be clear and a low of 15. For your local 5-day forecast, you can download our Discover Estevan app.
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1: Kissing Other People, that's Lennon Stella. I'm Ken O'Neill. Harry Styles next. Have you been inside watching TV this summer? Shark Week is on right now on Discovery. Along with the classic shark specials and Sharknado movies, there's new documentaries too. I'm looking forward to Ultimate Shark Dive. This one looks good. Getting dropped 50 feet from a helicopter into a cage in the ocean while sharks circle it. I bet she makes it. It's on tomorrow night.
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17: Today is going to be mainly sunny with a slight chance of showers this afternoon and a high of 34. Tonight it's going to be clear with a low of 18. Thursday is going to be mainly sunny skies and a high of 29. Thursday night is going to be clear once again with a low of 15. For your local 5-day forecast, you can download our Discover Estevan app.
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0: Walk off the earth and rule the world. Good afternoon, I'm Ken O'Neill. Happy Wednesday. Ray, Where Is My Husband is coming up, and don't miss your local news update at 4.
1: I'm Vincent Dupuis from Discover Estevan, and here's what's coming up in the news on the hour. A warning from Saskatchewan RCMP today. A scam call message claiming you owe money on a traffic ticket is making the rounds. Reports have surfaced in southeast Saskatchewan, and police say clicking the link could put your personal information at risk. What you need to know to avoid becoming a victim, coming up in just a few minutes.
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2: Happy Wednesday, everybody. It is July 29th, and we can see up in the horizon the long weekend. I'm Vincent Dupuy, and here's what's making headlines today. If you've received a text claiming you owe money for a traffic citation, Saskatchewan RCMP says be careful. Police are investigating a scam that has generated reports in communities including Carnduff and Indian Head. The fraudulent messages tell recipients that they have unpaid traffic ticket and must follow a link to make a payment. RCMP says the messages often come from a phone number using a plus 21 area code and are not associated with the provincial courts of Saskatchewan. Anyone unsure about a message's legitimacy is encouraged to contact local police before taking any action. New Saskatchewan RCMP data shows crime trends moving in the wrong direction in many categories, prompting the Saskatchewan NDP to call for additional investments in community safety and support services. Discover Estevan's Brock Cullen has more.
3: Saskatchewan RCMP officers are handling more calls than ever before. The RCMP's latest annual crime report shows dispatchers received more than 400,000 calls last year for service, up 58% over the last decade. Emergency response team deployments have also climbed 217% since 2016, reflecting an increase in high-risk incidents across the province. The Saskatchewan NDP says the figures demonstrate the need for stronger investments in existing police services, community safety programs, and supports aimed at addressing addiction and mental health challenges that often contribute to crime.
2: Nearly 70 menstrual hygiene products collected during the Shoppers Drug Mart Pat It Forward campaign will stay in the Estevan area. The initiative is designed to help address period poverty and improve access to essential products for those who need them. Pharmacist and associate owner of Shoppers Drug Mart at Estevan, Michelle Azumbang, says the need remains significant.
4: The statistics are a staggering 3 in 4 women aged 18 to 24 feel compelled to conceal their periods in school and workplace environments, and we recognize the pressing need for menstrual resources in Canada.
2: The products collected during the campaign will be distributed through Envision Counseling and Support Center, which partnered with the local store on the initiative. Families turned out in large numbers for Kipling Annual Pool Carnival last week, one of the community's most anticipated summer events. Recreation and Cultural Manager Tara Carter for the town of Kipling says the event remains a favorite among local children.
5: Yeah, so we set up some games and just off the side, and we sell like snow cones and popcorn and buy tickets so they can play games and they can win like chocolate bars and stuff and then still go swimming. And it is one of our largest events that the kids come to. They look forward to it every year. And
2: this year's event raised more than $400, with proceeds supporting the community pool.
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2: It was another successful weekend for Estevan Minor Baseball. The 13U AA Brewers celebrated a provincial championship on home soil, while the 18U AA Brewers battled their way to a provincial title and a spot at Western Canadian Championship in Prince Albert. Coming up this weekend, Estevan Minor Baseball will have two more teams chasing provincial success. The 13U AAA Brewers are off to Regina for a 15-team championship tournament, and the Southeast Twins 15U AAA team heads to Saskatoon after winning 3 straight games heading into provincials. The countdown to football season is on for the Estevan Comprehensive School X. Registration for the high school football program will be held Thursday, August 6th from 5:30 to 6:30 in the ECS football locker room. The team is welcoming players from grade 9 to grade 12 from Estevan and surrounding communities, including Oxbow, Mydale, and Lantman. The season will feature a 7-game schedule, with practices beginning August 17th. Coaches encourage athletes of all skill levels to come out and join the program. For more information, check out the ECS social media page and connect with the coaching staff.
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2: Today is going to be sunny with a slight chance of showers later this afternoon and a high of 34. Thursday is going to be sunny again with a high of 29. Friday is going to be full of sunshine and a high of 30. Saturday is going to be sunny again with a high of 34. And sunshine will continue on Sunday with a high of 32. For your local 5-day forecast, you can visit discoverestevan.com.
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0: I'm Ken O'Neill. Alex Warren and Fever Dream coming up next. Have you been paying attention to this summer's Commonwealth Games? 149 athletes from here at home are in Glasgow, Scotland, and we're racking up the medals. Last time I checked, Canada was in second place with 35 medals, 13 of them gold. Athletes from 74 nations and territories are taking part. The 11-day multi-sport event wraps up on Sunday. 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
1: Discover Estevan weather.
9: Tonight it's going to be partially cloudy with a 30% chance of showers and a low of 15. Thursday is going to be mainly sunny and a high of 29. And Thursday night is going to be partially cloudy with a 60% chance of showers and a low of 15. For your local 5-day forecast, you can download our Discover Estevan app.
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0: The Weeknd. I'm Ken O'Neill. Ariana Grande, Hate That I Made You Love Me, is coming up in just a minute. Earlier this year, it was announced that there'll be no more Hockey Night in Canada on CBC. And now another big shift. Yesterday, Amazon Prime signed on for 12 years of not Monday, but all Wednesday night hockey in Canada. So we've got regional games on TSN, regular season and playoff games on Sportsnet, and Wednesday night games and a couple of rounds of the playoffs on Prime. I'm having trouble keeping track.
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13: Tonight's going to be partially cloudy with a 30% chance of showers and a low of 15. Thursday is going to be mainly sunny and a high of 29. And Thursday night's going to be partially cloudy with a 60% chance of showers and a low of 15. For your local 5-day forecast, you can download our Discover Estevan app.
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0: Romeo and Jealous, I Ain't With You. I'm Ken O'Neill. We've got a local news update coming at 5. Lady Gaga is next, and make sure you download our app and you can have the latest info with you always. Stay on top of local road conditions, news, events going on in the area, and the weather. 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
1: I'm Vincent Dupuis from Discover Estevan, and here's what's coming up in the news on the hour. New RCMP crime statistics are renewing the debate over public safety in Saskatchewan. The NDP says increase in assaults, firearm offenses, and vehicle thefts show the province needs a broader approach to tackling crime. Discover Estevan's Brock Cullen has the details in just a few minutes.
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1: Happy Wednesday, everybody. It is July 29th. We're already almost at the end of the month and almost at the end of the week. I'm Vincent Dupuis, and here's what's making headlines today. Saskatchewan RCMP is reminding the public to stay alert as scammers continue to target cell phone users across the province. The latest fraud attempt involves text messages claiming recipients have unpaid traffic tickets. The messages include links requesting payment and personal information. Police said residents should never click suspicious links or send money in response to unexpected text messages. The RCMP recommends blocking the sender, keeping a record of the message, and reporting suspected scams to the Canadian Anti-Fraud Center. The investigation into the fraudulent text is ongoing. Assaults are up, violent firearm offenses have nearly quadrupled, and vehicle thefts continue to rise to new RCMP statistics highlighted by the Saskatchewan NDP this week. Brock Cullen from Discover Estevan has more.
2: Property crime remains a significant concern across Saskatchewan, according to newly released RCMP statistics. The annual report shows officers are investigating over 5,000 more property crimes each year than they were a decade ago. Motor vehicle thefts have increased 24% since 2016, with pickup trucks continuing to be the most commonly stolen vehicle. The Saskatchewan NDP says the report underscores the need for a broader public safety strategy that includes investments in policing, community safety, mental health and addiction services, while the provincial government continues to support the creation of the Saskatchewan Marshals Service.
1: A recent donation campaign at Shoppers Drug Mart in Estevan is helping support women and girls in the community. Through the Pat It Forward program, customers and staff donated 70 menstrual hygiene products that will be distributed locally. Michelle Azumbang, pharmacist and associate owner of Shoppers Drug Mart Estevan, says the store is proud to be involved.
3: We are so happy to be part of this program and to take initiative to address that period poverty that exists in Canada. And we do want to help provide women in our community access to essential menstrual health products.
1: The campaign partnered with Envision Counseling and Support Center and focused on helping remove barriers to accessing essential menstrual health products in Estevan. The town of Kipling's Free Kids Want to Explore program continues to give local youth plenty of activities throughout the summer. Tara Carter, recreation and cultural manager for the town of Kipling, says the long-running program provides much more than just recreation.
4: We've been doing this for many years. You see a need for it, and it does help kids get outside and get away from their TV or the iPads, right? And they meet friends. Sometimes people that come here camping that are in swimming lessons, they drop in here to play at the fun in the sun.
1: The drop-in program includes crafts, games, swimming, field trips, and other daily activities for children.
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1: Estevan Minor Baseball continues to make its mark across Saskatchewan. The organization added two provincial championships to its resume this past weekend as both the 13U AA Brewers and the 18U AA Brewers brought home gold. The 18U club will now represent Saskatchewan at the Western Canadian Championship later this summer. There is still plenty of baseball left to play for Estevan Minor Baseball. The 13U AAA Brewers will compete at Provincials in Regina this weekend, while the Southeast Twins 15U AAA squad heads to Saskatoon with hopes of joining the list of championship-winning local teams. Whether you've played football for years or are looking to try something new, the Estevan Comprehensive School elects want to hear from you. The high school football program is holding registration on Thursday, August 6th from 5:30 to 6:30 p.m. at the Estevan Football Locker Room. Registration costs $400 for ECS students and $200 for students from Oxbow, Mydale, and Latman. All equipment is supplied and practices get underway August 17th. The elects are preparing for a 7-game season and are encouraging both returning and first-time players to register. 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
1: Tonight's going to be partially cloudy with a 30% chance of showers and a low of 15. Thursday is going to be mainly sunny and a high of 29. And Thursday night's going to have a 60% chance of rain and a low of 15. For your local 5-day forecast, you can visit discoverestevan.com.
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nonstop hit music to get you home on this Wednesday. I'm Ken O'Neill. Alessia Cara on the way from The Romantic. This is Bruno Mars.

0: Martin Garrix with Ed Sheeran, and repeat it in just a minute. I'm Ken O'Neill. Happy Wednesday. One of the best sky watching nights of the summer is here. Tonight, two meteor showers, the Southern Delta Aquarids and the Alpha Capricornids, will peak at the exact same time, creating the chance to see dozens of shooting stars every hour. You don't need a telescope. You just need to find a dark place away from city lights. Let your eyes adjust and look up. It's one of those rare reminders that the best summer entertainment is absolutely free.
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1: Discover Estevan weather.
12: Tonight it's going to be partially cloudy with a 30% chance of showers and a low of 15. Thursday is going to be mainly sunny and a high of 29. And Thursday night is going to be partially cloudy with a 60% chance of showers and a low of 15. For your local 5-day forecast, you can download our Discover Estevan app.
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0: Hit the Wall, Gracie Abrams coming up. I'm Ken O'Neill. Happy Wednesday. 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
8: Tonight's going to be partially cloudy with a 30% chance of showers and a low of 15. Thursday is going to be mainly sunny and a high of 29. And Thursday night's going to be partially cloudy with a 60% chance of showers and a low of 15. For your local 5-day forecast, you can download our Discover Estevan app.
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0: Loud Luxury and Love No More. I'm Ken O'Neill. Chapel Roan is coming up. Have a great evening. Your local news update is coming at 6.
1: I'm Vincent Dupuis from Discover Estevan, and here's what's coming up in the news on the hour. A warning from Saskatchewan RCMP today. A scam call message claiming you owe money on a traffic ticket is making the rounds. Reports have surfaced in southeast Saskatchewan, and police say clicking the link could put your personal information at risk. What you need to know to avoid becoming a victim, coming up in just a few minutes.
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1: Happy Wednesday, everybody. It is July 29th, and we're almost at the end of the month, and we're almost at the end of the week. I'm Vincent Dupuis, and here's what's making headlines today. Saskatchewan RCMP is warning residents about a scam text message claiming people have an outstanding traffic ticket. Police say recent reports have come from the Carnduff and Indian Head area. The messages direct recipients to click a link and make a payment online while falsely claiming to be the Provincial Court of Saskatchewan. RCMP says the texts are not legitimate and are urging people not to click the link or provide any personal information. Anyone who receives one of the messages should delete it, block the number, and report it to Canadian Anti-Fraud Center. The Saskatchewan NDP is pointing to new RCMP crime statistics showing increases in assaults, firearm offenses, and vehicle thefts, and says the province needs a broader approach to public safety. With the details is Discover Estevan's Brock Cullen.
2: New RCMP statistics show violent crime continues to rise across Saskatchewan. According to the Saskatchewan RCMP's annual crime report, assaults increased 25% between 2016 and 2025, with more serious assaults involving weapons or causing bodily harm jumping 69%. Police responded to more than 13,000 assaults last year alone, an average of 37 every day. The Saskatchewan NDP says the numbers highlight the need for greater investment in mental health, addiction services, domestic violence prevention, and frontline policing. The province continues to move ahead with plans for the Saskatchewan Marshals Service as debate continues over the best approach to improving public safety.
1: Shoppers Drug Mart in Estevan has wrapped up its annual Pat It Forward campaign, collecting menstrual hygiene products for local distribution through Envision Counseling and Support Center. The campaign saw support from both customers and store staff throughout the donation drive. Michelle Asumbang, pharmacist and associate owner of Shoppers Drug Mart Estevan, says the community came together to help.
3: From the dates May 23rd to June 19th this year, both customers and staff donated period products in the store. We just wrapped up that program and we are happy to announce that we raised almost 70 period products to be distributed here in Estevan.
1: The donated products will now be distributed locally through Envision Counseling and Support Center to help residents who need access to essential menstrual health products. The town of Kipling is using grant funding to help bring more residents outdoors this summer through new recreation opportunities in local parks. Tara Carter, recreation and cultural manager for the town of Kipling, explains the thinking behind the initiative.
4: When I applied for this grant, I was like, oh, what can I do to get families outside involved? And, you know, because Kipling, after a certain time, there's nobody out, right? And we do have a beautiful park and stuff like that. So I'm like, wonder what we can do. And then I thought, well, you see Costco and people are buying up these games or, you know, you're like, what are you doing with these life-size games? And I was kidding. I'm like, well, why don't we do something in the park like that, right?
1: Games in the park and yoga in the park will continue throughout